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1: Here's your Inspiration 97.9 KCMR forecast. Slight chance for storms tonight, otherwise mainly clear skies. Lows level off around 70. Winds out of the south, 5 to 10 miles per hour. Mainly clear skies tomorrow. Chance of thunderstorms. Daytime highs approaching 90. Mainly clear skies tomorrow night. Lows level off around 67. Sunshine mixed with clouds at times. Saturday with daytime highs approaching 87. 83. Chance of thunderstorms. Sunday. I'm staff meteorologist Paul Trombley. Currently, it's 84 degrees.

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1: Here's your inspiration, 97.9 KCMR forecast. Slight chance for storms tonight, otherwise mainly clear skies. Lows level off around 70. Winds out of the south, 5 to 10 miles per hour. Mainly clear skies tomorrow. Chance of thunderstorms. Daytime highs approaching 90. Mainly clear skies tomorrow night. Lows level off around 67. Sunshine mixed with clouds at times. Saturday with daytime highs approaching 87. 83. Chance of thunderstorms. Sunday. I'm Staff Meteorologist Paul Trombley. Currently, it's 84 degrees.

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2: 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Slight chance of thunderstorms tonight, otherwise mainly clear skies. Lows level off around 70. Winds out of the south, 5 to 10 miles per hour. Mainly clear skies again tomorrow. Chance of thunderstorms. Daytime highs approaching 90. Mainly clear skies tomorrow night. Lows dip down to about 67. A mix of clouds and sun Saturday with highs around 87. 82, chance of thunderstorms Sunday. I'm Staff Meteorologist Paul Trombley. Right now, 82.

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2: 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Good Shepherd is located at 302 2nd Street Northeast in Mason City, and they ask that you use the half-circle drive entrance on 2nd Street Northeast to enter. Homestead Assisted Living, 2501 West State Street in Mason City, is having hot chocolate and cookies every Wednesday from 3 to 4 p.m. There will be an opportunity to learn more about Homestead Assisted Living. The Fertile Church of Christ, 3493 Eagle Avenue, has opened a needs pantry to serve the physical needs of individuals in Fertile and the surrounding communities. The pantry is open each Wednesday evening from 5:30 to 6:30 p.m. For more information, please call 641-797-2784. 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
1: 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Slight chance of thunderstorms tonight, otherwise mainly clear skies. Lows level off around 70. Winds out of the south, 5 to 10 miles per hour. Mainly clear skies again tomorrow. Chance of thunderstorms. Daytime highs approaching 90. Mainly clear skies tomorrow night. Lows dip down to about 67. A mix of clouds and sun Saturday with highs around 87. 82. Chance of thunderstorms Sunday. I'm Staff Meteorologist Paul Trombley. Right now, 82.

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2: 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Slight chance of thunderstorms tonight, otherwise mainly clear skies. Lows level off around 70. Winds out of the south, 5 to 10 miles per hour. Mainly clear skies again tomorrow. Chance of thunderstorms. Daytime highs approaching 90. Mainly clear skies tomorrow night. Lows dip down to about 67. A mix of clouds and sun Saturday with highs around 87. 82. Chance of thunderstorms Sunday. I'm Staff Meteorologist Paul Trombley. Right now, 77.

fiery horse with the speed of light, a cloud of dust, and a hearty hi-yo, Silver, the Lone Ranger.

256 miles from WXYZ in Detroit, Michigan, at radio station WEBR in Buffalo, New York, was the home of scriptwriter Francis Hamilton Stryker. Fran was a contract writer, which meant he owned the scripts he wrote and could sell them to any willing purchaser. He had been writing the Warner Lester stories and selling them to WXYZ as well as other radio stations. James Jewell, dramatic director at WXYZ, contacted Stryker when station owner George W. Trendle decided he wanted to add a Western for children to local programming. Fran had been trying to sell a series that he had been writing called Covered Wagon Days. With a criteria of disguised lone cowboy, he was able to rework these scripts to match the request from Jewell. Since Stryker was a contract writer, he was able to sell his writing to anyone. There is some evidence that more than one radio station was producing their own Langer show for a brief period of time. By 1934, Trendle offered Stryker a contract as a full-time writer at WXYZ for $125 a week. As part of the contract, Stryker was to give up any claim on the creation of the Lone Ranger. In a 1960 episode of To Tell the Truth, Stryker said he created the show and it was first broadcast from Buffalo, New York. Trendle made Stryker write a letter to the network, rescinding these statements. Fran Stryker is responsible for the characters Silver Bullets and Silver Horseshoes. This fact is based on a letter from Jewell to Stryker. This week's episode, The Last of the Carson Gang, originally broadcast May 18, 1953, starring Brace Beamer and John Todd.

0: With his faithful Indian companion, Tonto, the daring and resourceful masked rider of the plains led the fight for law and order in the early western United States. Nowhere in the pages of history can one find a greater champion of justice. Return with us now to those thrilling days of yesteryear. From out of the past come the thundering hoofbeats of the great horse, Silver. The Lone Ranger rides again.
1: Come on, Silver. Let's go, big fella. I am Silver. Hooray!
0: It was press day at the Modoc City News, and Inky, the 14-year-old adopted son of editor Tom Bent, was busy sweeping the floor of the office. Tom's wife, Hilda, worked at a nearby desk, while Tom himself labored in the back room to keep the press operating. Inky looked up as the door opened and saw Tonto and Ned, the houseboy from Ma Hank's Hotel.
2: Hi, Tonto. Ned.
3: Hello, Tonto. Hello, Inky.
2: It's great to see you, Tonto. Where's the Lone Ranger?
3: Him with Marshal Jim Frazier.
4: I heard him say he's looking for an escaped convict named Deke Jones.
3: We think Jones near Modoc City.
4: Mrs. Bent, Ma Hank sent me to pick up the paper you're contributing to her rummage sale.
5: It's there on the counter, Ned.
2: Hey, someone else is coming here.
5: An old timer, looks like.
3: Me know him. Him outlaw named Sid Carson.
6: An outlaw?
3: Not outlaw now. Him serve time in jail.
7: I'd like to see the editor of this newspaper, eh? Hey, you're Tonto.
3: That right?
7: You and your masked friend jail me.
3: You go straight now?
7: Yeah, doggone right.
8: Did I hear someone ask for me?
7: I asked for you if you're the editor.
8: Well, I am.
7: And maybe you'll run an ad for a shaving mug.
8: Shaving mug?
7: Yes, a special one. Tell where there's $100,000 worth of gold to be found.
8: Hold on.
7: Pete stole the gold 15 years ago and hid it somewhere near Modoc City.
8: Stolen gold, eh?
7: Well, it was stolen from Mexican revolutionists. Their plot was discovered and they went into hiding. Right now, that gold belongs to whoever finds it. And I'll split with the man who helps me.
8: You say the gold's hidden near here?
7: Yes. Brother Pete hid it. Then joined my other brothers, and soon after that, they were caught and jailed. And the Lone Ranger caught me. I went to prison in California.
8: Where are your brothers now?
7: Yeah, Hank went to the gallows. Pete got life in territorial prison. Jed was turned over to the law in California. He was sentenced to the same prison I was.
3: Now me hear about capture a gang.
7: Yeah, Jed was killed trying to burst out of prison. But he'd already told me about Pete's gold.
8: When were you released?
7: A couple of months ago. I went to territorial prison to see Pete.
8: Did he tell you about the gold?
7: No, he couldn't. The guards might overheard us talk. But Pete's cellmate was a trustee who painted things on glass in China. On visiting days, he sold his work outside the prison gates.
8: Well, that's one of the privileges of being a trustee.
7: Pete told me that he had the trustee paint a picture of our old homestead on the shaving mug. He said the picture even showed the old bull in the pasture.
8: What about it?
7: We never had a homestead. Picture tells where the gold's hidden.
3: What's that? The gold.
7: But before I could buy the mug, some other visitor got it. 2 days later, Pete died.
4: But who bought the mug?
7: Well, the trustee said he'd sold it to a peddler. I followed the critter this far, but have lost his trail. Now I'm broke. Can't go any further without help.
8: Why'd you come to me?
7: I heard that you were on the level. I trust you.
8: Thanks.
7: A mug might turn up if you run an ad saying it's a keepsake.
8: Well, I'll think about it, Sid. Meanwhile, here's $5. Get yourself a good meal.
7: Yeah, thanks. Thanks a lot. For sure use a meal. Yeah. So long, Injun.
3: Adios, Sid.
7: Don't forget to run the ad for the mug.
8: The old fraud.
2: Don't you believe what he said, Tom?
8: Of course not.
9: Is he gone, Tom?
8: Yes, Hilda.
4: He told us all about a fortune in hidden gold.
9: Ned, if you're to take that stationery to Ma Hank for the rummage sale, you better get going.
4: Yes, I'm going right now. So long, Inky.
2: See you later, Ned. But don't tell anyone about the gold.
4: Don't worry. I'll keep it quiet.
8: There's no need for secrecy, Inky.
2: But, Tom, we don't want everyone to find out about that buried treasure.
9: What's this talk about buried treasure?
8: Oh, forget it, Hilda. Old Sid was just telling a good story.
2: I believed him.
8: At your age, I might have believed him too, Inky.
9: Here's a copy of the paper for the Lone Ranger, Tonto. The ink's still wet.
6: Me take it to him.
8: Oh, I'm going with you, Tonto. I'd like to talk to the masked man about that escaped convict he's looking for.
0: The escaped convict named Deke Jones had found shelter in Ace Spencer's Cafe in Modoc City. From the window of a second-floor bedroom that served as a hideout, the freshly shaven fugitive looked into the street. Ace Spencer stood beside him, scowling.
10: Deke, what started a smart gent like you on a treasure hunt?
11: I was in the prison hospital, Ace, bunking next to Pete Carson when he died. While he was delirious, he mistook me for his brother, Sid. Told me to be sure to get a hold of the shaving mug his cellmate painted. The picture on the mug tells where to find $100,000 in buried gold.
10: And you believe that?
11: I found out Sid tried to buy the mug from the trustee, but had already been sold to a peddler. And the trustee said Sid asked a lot of questions about the fellow who bought it. So I broke out of prison, figuring the risk was worth it if I could find the gold and clear out of the country. And I finally traced the peddler who bought it to Modoc City.
10: So that's why you turned up here.
11: Sid Carson's in town for the same reason. I was watching from this window when he went into the newspaper office. Came out a few minutes ago and headed for Ma Hank's hotel.
10: You think he's found the mug?
11: There's only one way to find out. Ask him. I'll split that gold with you if you'll help me get it.
10: All right. What about old Sid Carson? If he's found that mug...
11: We'll kill him if we have to get it. Now go to the Henry house before he leaves the place. But you better go armed in case of trouble.
10: I am armed.
11: Oh, sneak gun, huh?
10: That's the easiest way to take a man by surprise.
11: Well, if you shoot, make sure Carson doesn't live to talk.
10: Don't worry. I'll not put my neck in a noose.
0: The curtain falls on the first act of our Lone Ranger adventure. Before the next exciting scenes, please permit us to pause for just a few moments.
12: 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I am the author and co-author of more than 30 successfully published books, which can be found on www.martingrahams.biz. It is my pleasure to let you know that a new book is available about the history of the Lone Ranger. As you know, the radio program premiered in 1933, but the producers never began recording those cherished radio adventures until 1938. As a result, those first 5 years of the Lone Ranger have gone virtually unexplored. Few know that Tonto shot and killed Mexicans and gypsies with silver-tipped arrows, that the Lone Ranger had a juvenile sidekick named Little Davy. Few knew that the canine that ran alongside the Lone Ranger, or Tonto, was at one time engaged to Chief Thundercloud's daughter. Such was the legend and lore that today is preserved only through the radio scripts that survive during those first 5 years. We may have more than 2,000 radio adventures to enjoy in recorded form, but those first 5 years are truly a lost treasure. So my co-author and I tracked down archives and family relatives involved with those radio productions to accurately document that missing gap. I'm pleased to announce that our 800-page book, The Lone Ranger, The Early Years, 1933 to 1937, is now available on Amazon.com and my website, www.martingrahams.biz.

0: Now to continue. Ned returned to Ma Hank's hotel. The buxom landlady was in the large front parlor. Neat stacks of silver and paper currency were on the table in front of her.
1: Ma, I hope you're not riled because I was late.
2: I don't blame anyone for losing track of time with the Lone Ranger and Tonto around. Come on, the rummage sale's over. We'll clear out of here so Jenny can clean the parlor. Say, bring that box, will you, Ned?
1: Yes. What's in it?
2: Some stuff that was left in the hotel by an old peddler who left town without paying his room rent.
1: Doesn't anyone want it?
2: I couldn't even give it away.
1: Well, if you're giving it away, I'll take it.
2: Well, that suits me, Ned. Say, while I'm putting this cash in the safe, you go to the dining room and see if the old feller at the table's getting enough to eat.
1: Right.
0: Sid Carson was the only occupant of the dining room, blissfully enjoying the best meal he'd eaten in many years. The old man wanted nothing, so Ned returned to the kitchen to investigate the contents of the box Ma had given him. He was lifting the lid when Inky entered, carrying an armful of newspapers.
3: Finished for the day, Inky?
4: No, I'm delivering the newspaper. I brought Ma Hank 2 dozen copies to sell to her guests.
3: Well, she's in her office putting cash away.
4: I'll put her papers on the table. What's that stuff?
3: Oh, that's just some things we couldn't sell at the rummage sale. Look, here's an old mouth organ. Hey, it works.
4: Here's an old pistol. But the trigger's busted.
3: Oh, that's no good.
4: There's a shaving outfit.
3: Ah, the mug's cracked and chipped. No one would want that.
4: Ned, look at the picture on the mug.
3: It's just a lot of scenery with a bull in the pasture and... jumping grasshoppers.
4: That's the mug. The one the trustee painted.
3: You're right. Ma said this stuff was left in the hotel by a peddler who skipped out without paying his bill.
4: And Sid told Tom a peddler bought the mug. Ned, we've got to find Mr. Carson.
1: He's in the dining room right now.
4: Let's go see him.
0: The two boys almost tripped each other in their haste to reach the swinging door that opened into the dining room. In their excitement, they didn't pay any attention to Ace Spencer, who sat across the table from Sid Carson. Spencer had been questioning the old convict when Inky shouted,
4: Mr. Carson, we found it.
3: Look at it.
2: It's Pete's mug. Look.
4: That's right, Mr. Carson.
0: Ace Spencer reached beneath his coat for his gun as Inky held the mug, pointing with an ink-smudged finger at the scene painted on the side. At that moment, the door from the kitchen opened, and Ma Hank strode into the room.
2: Ned, what's the idea of leaving that stuff spread out on my kitchen floor? Now, I gave it to you because I wanted to get rid of it.
1: But, Ma, I just wanted
2: to... clear it out of the kitchen pronto. Now, get moving. A. Spencer, what's the idea of pulling a gun in my hotel?
5: Get your hands up, Ma. Keep your voice down.
2: Why, you loco tinhorn. If you think you can come in here...
5: You're all covered.
2: You can't cover all of us at once.
5: I can cover you long enough to get that mug.
2: No, no, the mug's mine.
5: Not anymore. Hand it over, Inky.
0: Inky's mind raced. The door to the kitchen was behind him, and Ma Hank stood beside him. Holding the mug tightly, he turned and raced for the door.
5: Inky, come back here.
0: Ace whirled to shoot Inky, but Ma Hank's 275 pounds blocked him. Ace backed away before the huge landlady could grab his gun arm. By that time, Inky had escaped.
2: Now what are you going to do, Spencer? Inky's gone.
5: You three are going out the back door of this hotel and through the alley to my place.
2: I'm not going anywhere.
5: Follow orders or I'll shoot Ned and Sid Carson. And I'll put a bullet through you.
2: Why, you dirty skunk. If I had my scatter gun...
5: Shut up and get moving.
0: Meanwhile, Tonto and Tom Bent found the Lone Ranger and Marshal Jim Fraser a short distance from town. The masked man pointed out the tracks he and the marshal were following. The Indian recognized the loose right front shoe.
6: Them tracks. Same as ones we follow... from territorial prison.
3: Uh-huh. We'll get the critter now.
7: You mind if I join the manhunt, Marshal Jim?
3: Not at all, Tom.
8: Come on, get it.
0: As they rode slowly, watching the ground, Tom told about Sid Carson's visit to the newspaper office earlier that day.
7: The old fraud expected me to believe that story about buried gold.
9: The story's true, Tom.
7: What's that?
9: Pete Carson stole the gold from Mexican revolutionists. Then Pete buried the gold.
7: Where?
9: No one knew until it was found 10 years ago.
7: Well, I'll be doggone.
3: Who found it, mister?
9: A couple of federal agents uncovered it, Marshal Jim. They returned the gold to the Mexican government.
7: Does Sid know it was found?
9: I don't think so, Tom. The affair was handled quietly by Washington and officials of Mexico.
7: Well, how come you know about it?
9: I was with the men who found it.
7: Poor old Sid's in for a big disappointment.
0: As he lay on the floor in the cellar beneath Ace Spencer's cafe, Sid Carson regretted the impulse that had taken him to the newspaper office in search of his brother's gold. Now Ma Hank and Ned, her houseboy, were also prisoners, tied hand and foot like himself. Not one of the prisoners was gagged.
5: Yell your heads off, you want to. This cellar's so well built, no one will hear you.
2: You're loco, Ace Spencer. Inky'll bring the law here.
5: I doubt that, Ma.
10: I think she's right, Ace.
5: Eh? He doesn't know I brought these three here, Deke.
10: No, but he's likely to start a search of the whole town.
5: He won't if he knows his friends will die.
10: What do you mean?
5: I'll tell him to give me the mug and keep his mouth shut. Or else.
10: Or else we shoot these three, huh?
5: Right, yeah. You keep an eye on them, Deke. While I go look for Inky.
0: As Ace Spencer emerged from the cellar door that opened on an alley in the rear of his cafe, he saw a strange cavalcade coming from his stable. Marshal Fraser was in the lead. Behind him was the Lone Ranger, Tonto, and Tom Bent.
11: Ace, you're just the man we want to see.
5: Hey, what's the idea of traveling with a masked man, Marshal?
11: That's my business. Right now, you're the one who'll answer questions.
5: Well, if you've seen Inky, you should know better than to believe anything he says.
7: What do you mean by that, Spencer?
5: Inky's a lying little sneak.
7: Wait!
11: Now hold it, Tom.
7: I'll knock his head off for talking about Inky that way.
11: We didn't come here to talk about Inky.
5: You didn't?
11: No. Who owns the chestnut mare in your stable?
5: Why, that belongs to Cowpoke.
9: Where's the Cowpoke now?
5: Well, I reckon he's in the cafe.
9: Tonto, go to the cafe. See if anyone answering that man's description is inside.
12: Me, savvy. Me go look for him.
5: But I didn't describe the fellow who owns that mare. You don't know what he looks like.
11: The masked man knows who he is.
5: Why'd you ask me about him?
11: Because I figured you were a crook.
5: You can't prove anything against me.
11: I never had anything against you except the crooked games you run in your cafe.
5: You cleaned those up. I paid my fine.
11: And I turned you loose. But I didn't change my mind about the kind of polecat you are.
13: Marshal Jim!
7: Yeah, Jinky.
13: I've looked all over for you, Marshal Jim.
5: I'm clearing out
11: now
5: of here.
11: Hold it, Ace.
13: No, don't let him get away.
7: Oh, simmer down, Inky.
13: But he's a crook. He tried to get the shaving mug. He pulled a gun on my Hank, Ned, and Sid and me.
9: What about that, Spencer?
5: He's lying.
13: It's the truth, mister. He wants to get the mug.
5: Okay. You still have the mug.
13: You tried to take it.
5: Oh, that's loco. What would I want with an old shaving mug?
13: It's worth a fortune.
9: It might have been if you'd had the mug before Pete Carson's gold was found, Inky.
13: Huh?
7: That's right, Inky. Pete's gold was returned to Mexico years ago.
5: And the mug's worthless.
13: Oh.
12: Pete Jones, not in cafe, Kimasabi.
11: He isn't.
5: Well, he must have left the cafe. Maybe somewhere else in town.
11: I figured you were hiding that crook, Spencer.
5: You figured wrong.
9: Perhaps not.
11: Huh?
9: Spencer was coming from the cellar when we met him, Marshal Jim.
11: That's so.
9: If he wanted to conceal Jones, that would be an ideal place to hide him.
7: Hey, that's right.
5: There's no one in the cellar.
11: I'll see for myself. Stand aside, Ace.
5: You stand where you are, Marshal.
0: Ace reached for his hidden gun. As his Derringer cleared leather, the Lone Ranger's Colt roared.
5: Oh!
0: A silver bullet struck Ace's gun arm. His fingers relaxed their grip on the weapon. An instant later, the small gun fell to the ground.
13: He was going for a sneak gun.
7: He was going to shoot you, Marshal Jim.
11: Mister, your shot saved my life.
9: Forget it, Marshal Jim. While you keep an eye on Spencer, Tonto and I'll investigate the cellar.
0: A few moments later, the Lone Ranger and Tonto moved down the steps leading to Spencer's cellar. Tonto's moccasined feet made no sound. But when Deke Jones heard the masked man's boots on the stairs, he called,
14: "Find Inky, Ace. Did you get the muck?"
0: Turning his attention from the prisoners, Deke looked toward the steps, expecting to see Ace Spencer.
5: Hey, what the...
2: Oh, mister, thank goodness you're here.
9: Don't try for that gun, Deke.
5: Hey, how'd you know my name?
9: The warden in Territorial Prison gave me your description.
5: The warden?
9: Yes, we've been following your trail for weeks.
5: For what?
9: To send you back where you came from.
5: To prison? No masked man's going
9: to... Don't try it!
15: No! You got him! He shot the gun out of his hand.
9: Tonto, cut the ropes on Ma, Ned, and Sid Carson while I turn Deke Jones over to Marshal Jim.
0: 15 minutes later, Deke Jones and Ace Spencer were in jail. Ma Hank, Ned, Inky, Tom Bent, and Sid Carson were in the marshal's office talking to the young lawman. They explained how Ace had captured them.
11: He'll pay for that. And he'll likewise get a stiff sentence for hiding an escaped convict.
2: That's one trial I'll enjoy watching. I'll have a front seat in court the day he's sentenced.
13: I wish the masked man could be there.
11: He and Tano have already left town, Inky. They're riding back to Territorial Prison to report Deke Jones' capture to the warden.
2: Well, I reckon I'll go back to the hotel. Say, Sid, I need a feller to help out at the Henry House. If you want the job, it's yours.
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7: I never figured folks in Modoc City would be so good to an old convict like me.
13: Here's your shaving mug, Mr. Carson. I'm sorry someone else beat you to the gold.
7: Thanks, Inky. Who got that gold?
11: The masked man said he and a couple of federal men found it 10 years ago, Sid. They returned it to the Mexican government.
7: Oh, poor Pete. 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

0: This is a feature of the Lone Ranger Incorporated, created by George W. Trendle, produced by Trendle Campbell Muir Incorporated, directed by Charles D. Livingston, and edited by Fran Stryker. The part of the Lone Ranger is played by Brace Beamer.
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2: Here's your inspiration 97.9 KCMR forecast. Slight chance of thunderstorms tonight, otherwise mainly clear skies. Lows level off around 70. Winds out of the south, 5 to 10 miles per hour. Mainly clear skies again tomorrow. Chance of thunderstorms. Daytime highs approaching 90. Mainly clear skies tomorrow night. Lows dip down to about 67. A mix of clouds and sun Saturday with highs around 87. 82. Chance of thunderstorms Sunday. I'm Staff Meteorologist Paul Trombley. Right now, 77.

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1: 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Slight chance of thunderstorms tonight, otherwise mainly clear skies. Lows level off around 70. Winds out of the south, 5 to 10 miles per hour. Mainly clear skies again tomorrow. Chance of thunderstorms. Daytime highs approaching 90. Mainly clear skies tomorrow night. Lows dip down to about 67. A mix of clouds and sun Saturday with highs around 87. 82. Chance of thunderstorms Sunday. I'm Staff Meteorologist Paul Trombley. Right now, 79.

0: Compline is a brief reading from the Book of Common Prayer of the Episcopal Church and presented by the members of St. John's Episcopal Church. I am Jim Cornick.
1: And I am Jenna Cornick.
0: The Lord Almighty grant us a peaceful night and a perfect end. Amen.
1: Our help is in the name of the Lord,
0: the maker of heaven and earth. Let us confess our sins to God. Almighty God, our heavenly Father, we have sinned against you through our own fault, in thought, word, and deed, and in what we have left undone. For the sake of your Son, our Lord Jesus Christ, forgive us all our offenses, and grant that we may serve you in newness of life, to the glory of your name. Amen. May the Almighty God grant us forgiveness of all our sins, and the grace of the Holy Spirit. Amen.
1: O God, make speed to save us.
0: O Lord, make haste to help us. Glory to the Father, and to the Son, and to the Holy Spirit, as it was in the beginning, is now, and will be forever. Amen. Psalm 139, verses 10 and 11. If I say, surely the darkness will cover me, and the light around me to turn night. Darkness is not dark to you, O Lord. The night is as bright as the day. Darkness and light to you are both alike.
1: Jesus said, I am the light of the world. Whoever follows me will not walk in darkness, but have the light of life.
0: Lord, you are in the midst of us, and we are called by your name. Do not forsake us, O Lord our God. Thanks be to God.
1: Be sober, be watchful. Your adversary, the devil, prowls around like a roaring lion, seeking someone to devour. Resist him, firm in your faith. Thanks be to God.
0: Into your hands, O Lord, I commend my spirit.
1: For you have redeemed me, O Lord, O God of truth.
0: Keep us, O Lord, as the apple of your eye.
1: Hide us under the shadow of your wings.
0: Lord, have mercy.
1: Christ, have mercy.
0: Lord, have mercy.
1: Our Father in heaven, hallowed be your name.
0: Your kingdom come, your will be done, on earth as it is in heaven. Give us today our daily bread. Forgive us our sins as we forgive those who sin against us. Save us from the time of trial and deliver us from evil.
1: Lord, hear our prayer.
0: And let our cry come to you.
1: Let us pray.
0: Now, into the keeping of God, I put all things of today, all disappointments, hindrances, forgotten things, negligences, all gladness and beauty, love, delight, achievement. And I commit all the people whom I love to his shepherding, to his healing, and restoring to his calming and making, through Christ our Lord.
1: O God, your unfailing providence sustains the world we live in and the life we live. Watch over those, both night and day, who work while others sleep, and grant that we may never forget that our common life depends upon each other's toil, through Jesus Christ our Lord. Amen.
0: Guide us walking, O Lord, and guard us sleeping, that awake we may rest in peace.
1: Lord, you now have set your servant free to go in peace as you have promised. For these eyes of mine have seen the Savior, whom you have prepared for all the world to see, a light to enlighten the nations and the glory of your people Israel.
0: Glory to the Father, and to the Son, and to the Holy Spirit, as it was in the beginning, is now, and will be forever. Amen. Guide us waking, O Lord, and guard us sleeping, that awake we may watch with Christ, and asleep we may rest in peace.
1: Let us bless the Lord.
0: Thanks be to God. The Almighty and merciful Lord, Father, Son, and Holy Spirit, bless us and keep us. Amen.
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1: Here's your inspiration, 97.9 KCMR forecast. Slight chance of thunderstorms tonight, otherwise mainly clear skies. Lows level off around 70. Winds out of the south, 5 to 10 miles per hour. Mainly clear skies again tomorrow. Chance of thunderstorms. Daytime highs approaching 90. Mainly clear skies tomorrow night. Lows dip down to about 67. A mix of clouds and sun Saturday with highs around 87. 82. Chance of thunderstorms Sunday. I'm Staff Meteorologist Paul Trombley. Right now, 79.

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1: 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Slight chance of thunderstorms tonight. Otherwise, mainly clear skies. Lows level off around 70. Winds out of the south, 5 to 10 miles per hour. Mainly clear skies again tomorrow. Chance of thunderstorms. Daytime highs approaching 90. Mainly clear skies tomorrow night. Lows dip down to about 67. A mix of clouds and sun Saturday with highs around 87. 82, chance of thunderstorms Sunday. I'm Staff Meteorologist Paul Trombley. Right now, 77.

0: 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I'm Sharon, and I'll be here until 6.
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1: 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Slight chance of thunderstorms tonight. Otherwise, mainly clear skies. Lows level off around 70. Winds out of the south, 5 to 10 miles per hour. Mainly clear skies again tomorrow. Chance of thunderstorms. Daytime highs approaching 90. Mainly clear skies tomorrow night. Lows dip down to about 67. A mix of clouds and sun Saturday with highs around 87. 82, chance of thunderstorms Sunday. I'm Staff Meteorologist Paul Trombley. Right now, 77.

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1: 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Lows dip down to about 70 overnight under mainly clear skies with a slight chance for storms. Southerly winds 5 to 10 miles per hour. Mainly sunny Friday. Slight chance of thunderstorms. Highs level off around 90. Lows level off around 67 Friday night. Mainly clear skies. Temperatures a bit above average Saturday and Sunday with highs from the low 80s to the upper 80s. Chance of thunderstorms Sunday. I'm Staff Meteorologist Paul Trombley. Right now, it's 73 degrees.

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1: 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Lows dip down to about 70 overnight under mainly clear skies with a slight chance for storms. Southerly winds 5 to 10 miles per hour. Mainly sunny Friday. Slight chance of thunderstorms. Highs level off around 90. Lows level off around 67 Friday night. Mainly clear skies. Temperatures a bit above average Saturday and Sunday with highs from the low 80s to the upper 80s. Chance of thunderstorms Sunday. I'm Staff Meteorologist Paul Trombley. Right now, it's 73 degrees.

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1: Here's your updated forecast brought to you by Quickstar, supporting local weather and communities across the state. Lows level off around 70 overnight under partly cloudy skies with a slight chance of thunderstorms. Winds out of the south, 5 to 10 miles per hour. Mainly sunny skies Friday. Slight chance of thunderstorms. High temperatures reach up to 90. Lows around 67 Friday night. Upper 80s Saturday. Low 80s Sunday with a chance for storms. I'm Staff Meteorologist Paul Trombley. Currently 72.

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0: 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I'm Sharon, and I'll be here until 6.
1: 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Lows level off around 70 overnight under partly cloudy skies with a slight chance of thunderstorms. Winds out of the south, 5 to 10 miles per hour. Mainly sunny skies Friday. Slight chance of thunderstorms. High temperatures reach up to 90. Lows around 67 Friday night. Upper 80s Saturday. Low 80s Sunday with a chance for storms. I'm Staff Meteorologist Paul Trombley. Currently 72.

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1: 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Lows level off around 70 overnight under partly cloudy skies with a slight chance of thunderstorms. Winds out of the south, 5 to 10 miles per hour. Mainly sunny skies Friday. Slight chance of thunderstorms. High temperatures reach up to 90. Lows around 67 Friday night. Upper 80s Saturday. Low 80s Sunday with a chance for storms. I'm Staff Meteorologist Paul Trombley. Currently 72.

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1: 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Lows level off around 70 overnight under partly cloudy skies with a slight chance of thunderstorms. Winds out of the south, 5 to 10 miles per hour. Mainly sunny skies Friday, slight chance of thunderstorms. High temperatures reach up to 90. Lows around 67 Friday night. Upper 80s Saturday, low 80s Sunday with a chance for storms. I'm Staff Meteorologist Paul Trombley. Currently 72.

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2: Here's your updated forecast brought to you by Quickstar, supporting local weather and communities across the state. Lows level off around 70 overnight under partly cloudy skies with a slight chance of thunderstorms. Winds out of the south, 5 to 10 miles per hour. Mainly sunny skies Friday, slight chance of thunderstorms. High temperatures reach up to 90. Lows around 67 Friday night. Upper 80s Saturday, low 80s Sunday with a chance for storms. I'm staff meteorologist Paul Trombley. Currently 72.

0: I hope you're having a relaxing evening, enjoying the sounds of the nightlight. I'm Sharon, and we'll keep the music going.
1: Here's your updated forecast brought to you by Quickstar, supporting local weather and communities across the state. Lows level off around 70 overnight under partly cloudy skies with a slight chance of thunderstorms. Winds out of the south, 5 to 10 miles per hour. Mainly sunny skies Friday, slight chance of thunderstorms. High temperatures reach up to 90. Lows around 67 Friday night. Upper 80s Saturday, low 80s Sunday with a chance for storms. I'm Staff Meteorologist Paul Trombley. Currently 72.

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1: 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Lows level off around 70 overnight under partly cloudy skies with a chance of thunderstorms. Winds out of the south, 5 to 10 miles per hour. Mainly sunny skies Friday. Slight chance of thunderstorms. Daytime highs approaching 90. Mainly clear skies Friday night. Lows dip down to about 67. Temps a bit above average Saturday and Sunday with highs from the low 80s to the upper 80s. Chance of thunderstorms Sunday. I'm Staff Meteorologist Paul Trombley. Right now, it's 70 degrees.

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1: 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Lows level off around 70 overnight under partly cloudy skies with a chance of thunderstorms. Winds out of the south, 5 to 10 miles per hour. Mainly sunny skies Friday. Slight chance of thunderstorms. Daytime highs approaching 90. Mainly clear skies Friday night. Lows dip down to about 67. Temps a bit above average Saturday and Sunday with highs from the low 80s to the upper 80s. Chance of thunderstorms Sunday. I'm Staff Meteorologist Paul Trombley. Right now, it's 70 degrees.

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0: Yatta, yatta, yatta, yatta, you talk big.
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0: Mm-mm, Delaware.
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1: 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Lows level off around 70 overnight under partly cloudy skies with a chance of thunderstorms. Winds out of the south, 5 to 10 miles per hour. Mainly sunny skies Friday. Slight chance of thunderstorms. Daytime highs approaching 90. Mainly clear skies Friday night. Lows dip down to about 67. Temps a bit above average Saturday and Sunday with highs from the low 80s to the upper 80s. Chance of thunderstorms Sunday. I'm Staff Meteorologist Paul Trombley. Right now, it's 72 degrees.

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2: 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Lows level off around 70 overnight under partly cloudy skies with a chance of thunderstorms. Winds out of the south, 5 to 10 miles per hour. Mainly sunny skies Friday. Slight chance of thunderstorms. Daytime highs approaching 90. Mainly clear skies Friday night. Lows dip down to about 67. Temps a bit above average Saturday and Sunday with highs from the low 80s to the upper 80s. Chance of thunderstorms Sunday. I'm Staff Meteorologist Paul Trombley. Right now, it's 72 degrees.

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1: Well, we're into the early morning hour of a Friday here for you on KCMR. Thanks for joining us today. And we're on to some great music this hour as usual. We're going to hear from Boss Gags, Brooks and Dunn for a little bit of country, the Beatles, one of my favorite groups of all time there, the British Invasion, we have a called, and a little bit of Smokey Robinson for some mellow music to kick off the hour here pretty shortly. That one's coming up, in about 7 minutes. So first, let's get to that weather forecast to find out what the weekend is going to look like.
2: Here's your Inspiration 97.9 KCMR forecast. Mainly sunny skies today with a slight chance of thunderstorms. High temperatures reach up to 90. Southwest winds 5 to 10 miles per hour. Mainly clear skies again tonight. Lows dip down to about 67. Highs level off around 87 tomorrow. Sunshine mixed with clouds at times. Turning cooler Sunday and Monday with highs in the low 80s. Chance for storms Sunday. Slight chance for showers on Monday. I'm Staff Meteorologist Paul Trombley. Right now, it's 72 degrees.

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2: 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Mainly sunny skies today with a slight chance of thunderstorms. High temperatures reach up to 90. Southwest winds 5 to 10 miles per hour. Mainly clear skies again tonight. Lows dip down to about 67. Highs level off around 87 tomorrow. Sunshine mixed with clouds at times. Turning cooler Sunday and Monday with highs in the low 80s. Chance for storms Sunday. Slight chance for showers on Monday. I'm Staff Meteorologist Paul Trombley. Right now, it's 72 degrees.

what you're getting out of living. What good is what you've got if you're not having any fun?

Well, it's Friday, and that means it's the last day for the daily devotional messages for us this week, and we're hearing from Pastor Larry Day. Thanks to him for doing these for us. That'll be coming up in about 20 minutes here on Inspiration 97.9.

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0: This has been a terrific week, as together we have feasted on the Scriptures as a guide for our personal stories, complete with personal application in our lives. Before us is the prospect of family reunions, tailgating, sporting events, church potlucks, and community festivals, all of which involve gathering with food. As we participate in these events, we are reminded of the words recorded in Nehemiah 8:10 from the ESV, which says, "Then he said to them, 'Go your way, eat the fat and drink sweet wine, and send portions to anyone who has nothing ready, for this day is holy to the Lord. And do not be grieved, for the joy of the Lord is your strength.'" I picture in my mind the painting of a heavenly banquet stretching towards infinity, filled with vast amounts of meat, vegetables, fruits, desserts, and drink, certainly capable of feeding all of the hosts of heaven, gathered in holy unison, giving praise and thanks to God, the Creator and Author of all life, including the provisions of life found in nourishing us, body, soul, and mind. Is this really the image we have of the glory of God? We come to these events with the expectation of great fun, fellowship, and of course, food. Often we exchange recipes and tricks of the trade with one another. We delight in putting our culinary skills on display. All are welcome at the table, regardless of their contribution, in an effort to be inclusive, to be a welcoming opponent, to share from our bounty as directed by our faithful Father. One of my favorite stories is found in Luke, as the two men are walking on the road to Emmaus, when they are joined by a third man who shared with them the events in the past few days. The two invite the third to dine with them. Then, at the breaking of the bread, they discovered the one joining them was Jesus. How ironic that at communion or at mealtime, we invite Jesus to join us at our banquet table. Bon appetit. Thank you for the privilege to visit with you during our devotions this week. May you be blessed as you are a blessing to us. This has been Pastor Larry Day from the Free Methodist Church USA. To hear this devotion again, go to kcmrfm.com.
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2: We have our Brian Fancher doing the news for us here at the top of the hour, followed by the weather forecast. Then we're on to almost a solid hour of great music for you. We're going to hear from the second chapter of Acts, one of my favorite groups we play in the inspirational side here, Lionel Richie and Sheryl Crow.
3: 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At least 19 cases of measles have been reported in Iowa, mainly in the southern and southeastern parts of the state. A recent report of a confirmed case in Mitchell County was not accurate, as the case was actually reported from another county in northeast Iowa. Jenny Stiles, the lead disease prevention nurse with CG Public Health, tells KCMR News that vaccine rates have been declining, which can allow for more measles cases to occur.
4: When you look at cases, you have like exposure and people becoming sick because they've been exposed. So then you have cases where it's called community acquired. And that would be that they don't have any known exposures to anybody with measles. And so what we worry about then is we know that there is measles within our community somewhere. We just haven't identified it yet.
3: In addition, Stiles says even if you don't have insurance, the cost of the vaccine will be covered. For more information, go to cghealth.com. Again, that's cghealth.com. The final ash tree in the city right-of-way in Mason City has been removed as part of the city's response to the emerald ash borer. Since EAB was first confirmed in Mason City in 2020, city crews have removed 2,816 ash trees from streets and public rights-of-way. However, during that same time period, the city planted more than 900 new trees, with additional planting planned each year to rebuild and diversify Mason City's urban forest for generations to come. City Council of Mason City this week received information on a proposal to update the Prairie Playground at East Park near the steam locomotive. The playground was constructed by volunteers in 1998. The Friends of the Prairie Playground Committee says they would like to transform the park into an inclusive playground that could be used by people with disabilities. In addition, the committee says there's no playground that is toddler-friendly at any park in Mason City. City Council of Mason City will have a proposal at their meeting, next meeting, that if approved would start the process of redesigning the Prairie Playground. There will be road construction on College Drive near Nyack between 12th Street and Highway 122 in Mason City. This road will be closed beginning Tuesday, September 8th, for about 8 days. There will be a detour available along California Avenue. This closure is necessary for utility improvements in the area. September is National Preparedness Month. The Iowa Department of Homeland Security Emergency Management is encouraging all Iowans to take simple, practical steps now to ensure they are ready for emergencies of all kinds. Each week will feature key themes designed to help your household feel more secure and confident in the face of disaster. Themes will include making an emergency plan and building an emergency kit. OV Days of Giving runs until September 15th. 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City offices in Mason City will be closed Monday in observance of Labor Day. City transit buses will not be operating on Monday. Sanitation will not be collected on Monday in Mason City. The makeup day for garbage and recyclable service for those that normally have pickup on Monday will be Wednesday, September the 9th. And little change this week in the U.S. Drought Monitor report for Iowa. Through Tuesday morning, over 69% of Iowa remained drought-free. Well, the abnormally dry also area just covered about 11%. 1 year ago, nearly 96% of Iowa was drought-free. For Inspiration 97.9 KCMR-FM News, Brian Fincher reporting.
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5: Here's your Inspiration 97.9 KCMR forecast. Slight chance of rain showers today. Otherwise, lots of sunshine. Daytime highs approaching 90. Winds out of the southwest, 5 to 10 miles per hour. Mainly clear skies again tonight. Lows dip down to about 67. Highs level off around 87 tomorrow. Sunshine mixed with clouds at times. Temperatures a bit above average Sunday and Monday with highs in the low 80s. Chance of thunderstorms Sunday. Slight chance of rain showers on Monday. I'm staff meteorologist Paul Trombley. Right now, 72.

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3: 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Slight chance of rain showers today. Otherwise, lots of sunshine. Daytime highs approaching 90. Winds out of the southwest, 5 to 10 miles per hour. Mainly clear skies again tonight. Lows dip down to about 67. Highs level off around 87 tomorrow. Sunshine mixed with clouds at times. Temperatures a bit above average Sunday and Monday with highs in the low 80s. Chance of thunderstorms Sunday. Slight chance of rain showers on Monday. I'm Staff Meteorologist Paul Trombley. Right now, 72.

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Homestead Assisted Living, 2501 West State Street in Mason City, is having hot chocolate and cookies every Wednesday from 3 to 4 p.m. There will be an opportunity to learn more about Homestead Assisted Living. The Fertile Church of Christ, 3493 Eagle Avenue, has opened a needs pantry to serve the physical needs of individuals in Fertile and the surrounding communities. 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
1: At the top of the hour here, 8 o'clock, we're going to hear from our Brian Fancher one more time this morning with the news, followed by the weather forecast. Then we'll get on to the area funeral notices. And then be sure to stay tuned because Cynthia's in next with your Morning Coffee Club, a second cup.
2: 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At least 19 cases of measles have been reported in Iowa, mainly in the southern and southeastern parts of the state. A recent report of a confirmed case in Mitchell County was not accurate, as the case was actually reported from another county in northeast Iowa. Jenny Stiles, the lead disease prevention nurse with CG Public Health, tells KCMR News that vaccine rates have been declining, which can allow for more measles cases to occur.
3: When you look at cases, you have like exposure and people becoming sick because they've been exposed. So then you have cases where it's called community acquired. And that would be that they don't have any known exposures to anybody with measles. And so what we worry about then is we know that there is measles within our community somewhere. We just haven't identified it yet.
2: In addition, Stiles says even if you don't have insurance, the cost of the vaccine will be covered. For more information, go to cghealth.com. Again, that's cghealth.com. The final ash tree in the city right-of-way in Mason City has been removed as part of the city's response to the emerald ash borer. Since EAB was first confirmed in Mason City in 2020, city crews have removed 2,816 ash trees from streets and public rights-of-way. However, during that same time period, the city planted more than 900 new trees, with additional planting planned each year to rebuild and diversify Mason City's urban forest for generations to come. City Council of Mason City this week received information on a proposal to update the Prairie Playground at East Park near the steam locomotive. The playground was constructed by volunteers in 1998. The Friends of the Prairie Playground Committee says they would like to transform the park into an inclusive playground that could be used by people with disabilities. In addition, the committee says there's no playground that is toddler-friendly in any park in Mason City. City Council of Mason City will have a proposal at their meeting, next meeting, that if approved would start the process of redesigning the Prairie Playground. There will be road construction on College Drive near Nyack between 12th Street and Highway 122 in Mason City. This road will be closed beginning Tuesday, September 8th, for about 8 days. There will be a detour available along California Avenue. This closure is necessary for utility improvements in the area. September is National Preparedness Month. The Iowa Department of Homeland Security Emergency Management is encouraging all Iowans to take simple, practical steps now to ensure they are ready for emergencies of all kinds. Each week will feature key themes designed to help your household feel more secure and confident in the face of disaster. Themes will include making an emergency plan and building an emergency kit. OV Days of Giving runs until September 15th. 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City offices in Mason City will be closed Monday in observance of Labor Day. City transit buses will not be operating on Monday. Sanitation will not be collected on Monday in Mason City. The makeup day for garbage and recyclable service for those that normally have pickup on Monday will be Wednesday, September the 9th. And little change this week in the U.S. Drought Monitor report for Iowa. Through Tuesday morning, over 69% of Iowa remain drought-free. Well, the abnormally dry also area just covered about 11%. 1 year ago, nearly 96% of Iowa was drought-free. For Inspiration 97.9 KCMR-FM News, Brian Fancher reporting.
4: 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Mainly clear today with a slight chance of thunderstorms. High temperatures reach up to 90. Southwesterly winds 5 to 10 miles per hour. Lows level off around 67 with fog tonight, mainly clear. Partly cloudy skies with fog in spots early tomorrow, 87. Temperatures above average Sunday and Monday with highs in the low 80s. Chance of thunderstorms Sunday. Chance of rain showers on Monday. I'm staff meteorologist Paul Trombley. Currently, it's 72 degrees.
1: 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It is time for funeral notices here on KCMR. There will be a funeral service for 53-year-old Darlene Shirk of New Hampton, who passed away Tuesday, September 1st. That will be at 9:30 this morning at the New Haven Mennonite Community Center. Hauser Weishar Funeral Home in Charles City is in charge of arrangements. There will be a funeral service for 92-year-old James Francis Havlovic of Stacyville, who passed away Thursday, August 27th. That will be at 10:30 this morning at Visitation Catholic Church. Hoff Celebrations Champion Chapel in Osage is in charge of arrangements. There will be a funeral service for 75-year-old Melvin Schlichtin of Clemmy, who passed away Monday, August 31st. That will be at 10:30 this morning at Dayspring Assembly of God in Belmont. Ewing Funeral Home in Belmont is in charge of arrangements. There will be a celebration of life for 29-year-old Tana Elizabeth Quisley of Northwood, who passed away Friday, August 28th. That will be at 11 o'clock this morning at First Lutheran Church. Connor Colonial Chapel is in charge of arrangements. There will be a funeral service for 75-year-old Michael J. Woolery of Mason City, who passed away Tuesday, August 25th. That will be at 10 a.m. on Saturday, September 5th, at Hogan Bremermore Colonial Chapel, which is also in charge of arrangements. There will be a massive Christian burial for 85-year-old Lawrence Joseph Larry Ewan of Mason City, who passed away Monday, August 24th. That will be at 10:30 a.m. on Saturday, September 5th at Epiphany Parish, Holy Family Catholic Church, Hogan Bremermore Colonial Chapel is in charge of arrangements. There will be a funeral service for 70-year-old Lori Jo Mark of Osage, who passed away Sunday, August 30th. That will be at 10:30 a.m. on Saturday, September 5th at Sacred Heart Catholic Church, Hoff Celebrations Champion Chapel is in charge of arrangements. There will be a funeral service for 81-year-old Barbara Ristow of Hampton, who passed away Wednesday, August 26th. That will be at 10:30 a.m. on Saturday, September 5th at Trinity Lutheran Church. Sitzema Atkinson Funeral Home is in charge of arrangements. There will be a funeral service for 92-year-old Barbara Jean Schroeder of Bancroft and formerly of Ledyard, who passed away Saturday, August 29th. That will be at 10:30 a.m. on Saturday, September 5th at Bethany Evangelical and Reformed Church in Ledyard. Oakcrest Funeral Services is in charge of arrangements. There will be a funeral service for 66-year-old Diane K. Erickson of Iowa Falls and formerly a longtime resident of Belmont, who passed away Thursday, August 27th. That will be at 11 a.m. on Saturday, September 5th at Trinity Lutheran Church in Belmont. Andrews Funeral Home in Belmont is in charge of arrangements. There will be a memorial service for 77-year-old Linda Helen Gerken of Charles City, who passed away Thursday, August 27th. That will be at 11 a.m. on Saturday, September 5th. At St. John Evangelical Lutheran Church, Hauser Weishar Funeral Home is in charge of arrangements. There will be a memorial service for 94-year-old Wilma Kingery Van Tool of Clear Lake, who passed away Thursday, August 27th. That will be at 11 a.m. on Saturday, September 5th, at Marble Rock United Methodist Church. Woodley Funeral Home in Green is in charge of arrangements. There will be a graveside service for 99-year-old Dorothy Doris Vance of Osage, who passed away Wednesday, August 5th. That will be at 11 a.m. on Saturday, September 5th at Osage Cemetery. Hoff Celebrations Champion Chapel is in charge of arrangements. There will be a funeral service for 84-year-old Janet K. Scheffner of Floyd, who passed away Saturday, August 29th. That will be at 2:30 p.m. on Saturday, September 5th at Hauser Weishar Funeral Home in Charles City, which is also in charge of arrangements. There will be a celebration of life for 84-year-old Vance D. Tripp of Britt and formerly of Kanawha, who passed away Monday, August 31st. That will be at 2:30 p.m. on Saturday, September 5th at Ewing Funeral Home in Kanawha, which is also in charge of arrangements. And the family will also have a graveside service with military honors at 1 p.m. at Amsterdam Township Cemetery in Kanawha. No services will be held for 74-year-old Daniel A. Van Note of Garner, who died Saturday, August 29th. Cataldo Funeral Home is in charge of arrangements.

It's time for a second cup on KCMR's top-rated morning coffee club. We take you now to Studio A, where we join our host for the show, Cynthia Tompkins.

Good morning. Welcome to A Second Cup. I'm Cynthia. I'll be with you until 10 o'clock. And right now, it's about 14 minutes after the hour of 8. Sun is shining brightly, and it is going to be a warm one. We're already in the mid-70s, so we'll give you a weather update at the bottom and the top of the hour. Today is September. I can't believe it's September already. It's September 4th. Friday. We're headed into the Labor Day weekend, if you can believe that. I mean, where did summer go? Just poof, it's gone. And we have lots and lots of music for you, you know, from an oldie by Debbie Boone to the Carpenters to Neil Diamond to Mark Anthony, you name it, we've got it. And as far as our programming for the first hour, there's not much. We'll check on birthdays and anniversaries, but then it's mostly music, plus the weather at the bottom of the hour. And we have more programming in the second hour. I'm Cynthia. I'll be with you until 10 o'clock. Of course, you're listening to Inspiration 97.9 at KCMR in Mason City. And maybe you're streaming us on KCMRFM.com, which is great to know. You can hear us all over the country. So let's get into the music. We haven't played this one for a while. This is Mark Anthony, and You Sang to Me.

We've got 21 after 8 o'clock. Check on that weather at the bottom of the hour. And let's see, who do we have? We've got the Bee Gees coming up. And after this song by the Bee Gees, we will check on the birthdays and the anniversaries.

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6: Yes, happy birthday. That's a whole group of them, four. So we hope you have a great day. Well, it's just about time to check on the weather, but we've got an inspirational one to take us to that time. And we're talking about Lauren Daigle and Power to Redeem. And this features All Sons and Daughters.

0: That takes us to the bottom of the hour. The time is coming up to 8:30 here on Inspiration 97.9, which is in downtown Mason City, KCMR. 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So right now we're going to talk about the weather. It's going to be a hot one. 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
1: Here's your Inspiration 97.9 KCMR forecast. Mainly clear today with a slight chance of thunderstorms. High temperatures reach up to 90. Southwesterly winds 5 to 10 miles per hour. Lows level off around 67 with fog tonight mainly clear. Partly cloudy skies with fog in spots early tomorrow 87. Temperatures above average Sunday and Monday with highs in the low 80s. Chance of thunderstorms Sunday. Chance of rain showers on Monday. I'm Staff Meteorologist Paul Trombley. Currently, it's 72 degrees.
0: Thank you, Paul. We actually have 74, but that feels like 81. Sun is shining brightly. We have lots of blue sky. Winds are out of the south at 5 miles per hour. Our humidity is 85%. The barometric pressure is 29.88 inches of mercury, and the dew point is 69 degrees. Get this, we're looking for a high of 90 today, so stay warm and hydrated and maybe in the house. A low this evening of 67, and there's a 20% chance of rain before 10 this morning. It's going to be a sunny day, and the heat index could be 101, so be careful out there. On Saturday, tomorrow, 87, patchy fog before 9 in the morning. And in the evening, 30% chance of rain. On Sunday, 81, 40% chance of showers and thunderstorms, partly sunny. Then on Labor Day, 81 is our high, and there is a 30% chance of rain, 40% chance in the evening. On, that's Monday, of course, Labor Day. On Tuesday, 86, another chance of thunderstorms. It's going to be partly sunny, and in the evening, there's a 40% chance. On Wednesday, 83, mostly sunny, and 30% chance in the evening. And then on Thursday, finally, 78, and mostly sunny. No rain forecast for that day. So I originally thought that Labor Day was supposed to be rain-free, that it was going to be all sunshine. But according to this, it's a little sunshine and a little bit of rain, too. So we'll see. Well, you're listening to A Second Cup. I have my second cup right here and playing lots of tunes, hopefully some of your favorites. Right now, we've got Neil Diamond in I Am, I Said.

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And the feeling is laid back. Palm trees grow and rents are low, but you know, I keep thinking about making my way back.

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Well, except for the names and a few other changes, if you talk about me.

Remember that one? That was an oldie. That was Alley Cat. We've got about 13 before the top of the hour. And right now we've got Peter, Paul, and Mary coming up.

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And we can get at least one or two songs in before the top of the hour, which is only 5 minutes away. We're going to take you back to the 50s for this one with Don Cherry and Band of Gold.

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1: 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Mainly clear today with a slight chance of thunderstorms. High temperatures reach up to 90. Southwesterly winds 5 to 10 miles per hour. Lows level off around 67 with fog tonight mainly clear. Partly cloudy skies with fog in spots early tomorrow 87. Temperatures above average Sunday and Monday with highs in the low 80s. Chance of thunderstorms Sunday. Chance of rain showers on Monday. I'm staff meteorologist Paul Trombley. Right now, 77.
0: Well, we're not quite there yet. We're at 74, which feels like 81. We have lots of blue sky. We have lots of sunshine out there. The winds are out of the south at 5 miles per hour. Our humidity is 85%. The barometric pressure is 29.88 inches of mercury, and the dew point is 69 degrees. Oh boy, we're looking for a high of 90 today and a low this evening of 67. There's a 20% chance of rain before 10 o'clock, which is only an hour away. It's going to be a sunny day and the heat index could be 101. So do be smart and careful out there today. Tomorrow on Saturday, 87, patchy fog before 9 in the morning. And 30% chance of rain in the evening. On Sunday, 81 is our high, 40% chance of showers and thunderstorms, partly sunny. And then we have Labor Day, which is Monday, the last big weekend for the year here. And 81 is our high, and 30% chance of rain in the day, 40% in the evening. And looking at the rest of the week, Tuesday, 86 is a chance of thunderstorms, partly sunny. In the evening, 40% chance of rain. And on Wednesday, 83, mostly sunny, 30% chance of rain in the evening. And then on Thursday, 78 is our high, and it's supposed to be mostly sunny. So as we get into the week, it's going to be a little bit more normal and nice. Well, that's going to do it for the first hour of a second cup, and I invite you to join me for the second hour.
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Good morning. Welcome to the second hour of The Second Cup. I'm Cynthia. I'll be with you until 10 o'clock. And right now, it's 5 minutes past the hour of 9. 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Unless you're streaming us on KCMRFM.com, which you can do absolutely anywhere. Well, again, we have lots and lots of music for you, but we do have some programming as well. At 9:40, we'll have Family Minute. And then one of my favorites, Save Our Pets, where Sybil Sukup and Tom, our Tom here at the station, Martin, will have a chat about an adoptable pet. Always very fun to listen to. And that's how we close the second hour. And of course, we'll check on the weather at the bottom and the top of the hour. So let's get back to the music here. We're going to go with one of the best in my eyes. We've got ABBA and Dancing Queen.

That was the Drifters, this magic moment. They had several that were just catchy and great, great songs, like Under the Boardwalk is a great one, and Save the Last Dance for Me, and many others. There were five in this group, and this takes you back to the 50s and the 60s. Our time here in a second cup is 9:15. I'm enjoying my second cup, and I hope that your day is going very well. Lots of sunshine out there, lots of blue sky. We'll check on the weather again at the bottom of the hour. Right now we have an inspirational one coming up, Healer of My Soul. And this is a combined effort with Michael Card and John Michael Talbot.

That was an instrumental, and that was From a Distance. That was the O'Neill Brothers playing for you on the 88s. We've got about 24 minutes past the hour of 9, and about 6, we will check on that weather at the bottom of the hour. You're listening to A Second Cup, where I'm having mine, of course. And right now, we've got Engelbert Humperdinck coming up.

0: That was Eli Marine. And excuse me, Love is a Luxury. And Eli is the one that he and another partner of his have been working on the YWCA. If you ever went through and took a tour, I mean, it's amazing what they've done. I would assume they've done more now, but because that was a couple of years ago that I went through that. But that's who Eli is, and sings and plays guitar as well. Well, we're at the bottom of the hour. 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But right now, it's time for the weather.
1: 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Mainly clear today with a slight chance of thunderstorms. High temperatures reach up to 90. Southwesterly winds 5 to 10 miles per hour. Lows level off around 67 with fog tonight, mainly clear. Partly cloudy skies with fog in spots early tomorrow, 87. Temperatures above average Sunday and Monday with highs in the low 80s. Chance of thunderstorms Sunday. Chance of rain showers on Monday. I'm staff meteorologist Paul Trombley. Right now, 77.
0: Thank you, Paul. We've actually gone up to 81, and that feels like 87. Lots of blue sky, lots of sunshine. Winds are out of the southwest at 9 miles per hour, so that's gone up just a few degrees there. And our humidity's gone down from 85 to 69%. Barometric pressure is 29.88 inches of mercury, and the dew point is 70 degrees. As Paul said, we're looking for a high of 90 and a low this evening of 67, which isn't very low, and a 20% chance of rain today. Sunny, heat index could get up to 101. On Saturday, tomorrow, 87 is our high, could have patchy fog before 9 in the morning, and in the evening, 30% chance of rain. On Sunday, 81, 40% chance of showers and thunderstorms, but it's supposed to be partly sunny. And then on Labor Day, which is Monday, 81 is our high, but 30% chance of rain in the day, 40% in the evening. Looking at the rest of the week, Tuesday, 86 is a high, chance of thunderstorms, but partly sunny. And then in the evening, 40% chance of rain. On Wednesday, 83, mostly sunny, 30% chance in the evening. And on Thursday, 78 and mostly sunny. So towards the end of the week, it sounds like it's going to kind of shape up a little bit and not as many chances for rain. Well, you're listening to a second cup. I'm enjoying mine. And we have, excuse me, just about half an hour left. So we'll have Family Minute at 9:40. And we'll have Save Our Pets to close out the show, which is a fun one. You'll want to hear that. And, of course, lots of music. Right now, we're going to hear from Roger Whittaker, Blue Eyes Crying in the Rain.

0: 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Excuse me. I have a message for you, and then we'll be right back with more music.
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1: We have about 18 minutes before the top of the hour. And right now we have an inspirational one. It's Josh Groban and Charlotte Church. Talk about two great voices there. And the prayer.

Little guitar music there for you. Excuse me, how sweet it is. We only have about 8 minutes left until we check on the weather once again and then have our regular feature, Save Our Pets. So we'll keep the music coming here. Right now, we've got, we're going to do another one by Neil Diamond, Save the Last Dance.

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Be sure to listen to Sybil Sukup from the Humane Society this morning at 10. So that's coming right up. 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I think we're going to close with an inspirational one. Here's the Maranatha Men, Face to Face.

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1: 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Lots of sunshine today, with daytime highs approaching 90. Southwesterly winds 5 to 10 miles per hour. Mainly clear skies develop, with fog at times. Tonight, lows level off around 67. Daytime highs approaching 87, with fog in spots. Early tomorrow, sunshine mixed with clouds at times. Low 80s, Sunday and Monday. Chance of thunderstorms, Sunday. Chance of rain showers, Monday. I'm Staff Meteorologist Paul Trombley. Currently, it's 81 degrees.
2: This is Tom Martin with KCMR Radio. The program is Save Our Pets, where I talk with Sybil Suckup from the Humane Society of North Iowa about a cat or dog who is up for adoption out there that she would like to highlight. So who would you like to talk about this week?
3: Well, I'm going to pull the old two-for-one on you and try to talk about two of them.
2: Okay. Two is always better.
3: So we actually had three lab puppies come in, Labrador Retriever puppies come in. They were part of an oops backyard litter of 10. Oh. And the person that had the dog that had the litter of 10, they rehomed seven of them, but these are the last three that they just could not find a place for. And so they were brought out to the shelter. So they are just turning, this week was their 3-month birthday. So they're 12 weeks old. But they are, you know, your typical little lab puppies. There's three of them. There's two boys and a girl. And their names are Buzz, Woody, and Jesse. Do you know that reference?
2: I do not.
3: You don't? Oh, okay. Then I don't feel so bad because it took me a minute too. Toy Story.
2: Oh, Toy Story. Sure.
3: I got Buzz and Woody, but I didn't know who Jesse was. I haven't seen those movies. But anyway, they're young and playful, and these are, you know, just would be a great pet for anybody. But Jessie is adopted, the girl. She's already adopted, and she'll be going to her home soon. But Buzz and Woody are still available. So Woody is all black with some white on his chest and some white on his paws. And then Buzz is more of a chocolatey color, and he also has some white on his chest. And they are just your typical puppies, so they love to play, eat, sleep, play some more. And they're at that great stage right now of where they're pretty easygoing and easy to, you know, have around. But in the next couple of weeks here and over the coming months and over the next year, these puppies are going to grow into young adults. And that's when the puppiness comes through. And these dogs will need lots of training, consistency, schedule, you know, and to be well-behaved dogs in the future. So if people are out there and want to take on the task of a puppy and reap the benefits of having a wonderful companion for life, I encourage you to come out and meet Buzz and Woody.
2: Yes. Well, what is the best way for people to do that?
3: So they can come out and see him in person. We are open Tuesday through Friday, 10 to 4, and Saturday, 10 till 2. Or go to our website and look for them online. 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Or there's a search tool on the homepage, and you can search for Buzz or Woody. And that will show you both their pictures. And, oh, they are so cute. I mean, they're very puppies are just something else. I mean, they're so sweet. But they are a lot of work. So keep that in mind and do your research and make sure you have the time and commitment for it.
2: Okay. Well, my thanks as always to Sybil Suckup, the Executive Director of the Humane Society of North Iowa, talking this week about two great lab puppies who are up for adoption, Buzz and Woody. Thank you very much.
3: Yes, thank you very much.
0: So if you're looking for some cute little puppies, Buzz and Woody, named after the Toy Story movie, then they're your dogs. You could check that out at the Humane Society. Our time is 5 minutes past the hour of 10. And as I look at the KCMR radio Skycam, the traffic heading south is very calm, so it's very nice. This will be a busy weekend, so if you are traveling, be very careful because there will be a lot of cars on the road. And I'll be back again on Tuesday. In the meantime, keep your dial on 97.9.

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2: We want to show some love to the Iowa Independent Film Festival. Plan to attend the 2026 Iowa Independent Film Festival in Mason City. The event kicks off on Thursday, September 10th at the Mason City Public Library at 6 p.m. And Laredo's will be hosting an after-party starting at 9. On Friday, September 11th, enjoy the day viewing show films at the Mason City Community Theater or the Southbridge Theater at 11:45 a.m. End the night at the after party at Sports Page or the Boulevard in Clear Lake starting at 9. And finally, Saturday, September 12th, the day starts at 11:30 a.m. at the Mason City Community Theater or Southbridge Theater to view another day of outstanding independent films. The awards ceremony follows at the Mason City Community Theater starting at 6:45 p.m., followed by the after party at Bricks Wine and Whiskey starting at 8. Admission is $30 for the whole weekend, $20 for a day pass, and $10 for a two-hour block. Please note that Thursday night's local filmmakers night and Saturday awards ceremony are free to attend and no ticket is required. For more information, visit the Iowa Independent Film Festival Facebook page.
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1: 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Denise Latch writes, I found Dr. John Hardinger in my dental network right here in Mason City. I had known Dr. Hardinger years before through working for a local orthodontist and from the YMCA. 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I was treated politely and respectfully by all. 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
2: 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Lots of sunshine today with daytime highs approaching 90. Southwesterly winds 5 to 10 miles per hour. Mainly clear skies develop with fog at times. Tonight, lows level off around 67. Daytime highs approaching 87 with fog in spots. Early tomorrow, sunshine mixed with clouds at times. Low 80s Sunday and Monday. Chance of thunderstorms Sunday. Chance of rain showers Monday. I'm Staff Meteorologist Paul Trombley. Currently, it's 81 degrees.
3: What are you leaning on these days? Hi, this is the Lipo Minute. You ever go for a long hike up a mountain? Sometimes you have to find a good rock to sit on and take a little rest, right? A place to take your shoes off and rub your feet, eat a little snack. Hope says that when life gets difficult, you have a place to rest, a rock to lean on. Check out Proverbs 3:5. It says, lean on, trust in, and be confident in the Lord with all your heart and mind, and do not rely on your own insight or understanding. Verse 6 continues, in all your ways, know, recognize, and acknowledge him, and he will direct and make straight and plain your paths. These are two of my favorite verses in the entire Bible. They tell me that I can rest in God, that I can put my hope in God. And as I do that, God will direct my way all the way up the mountain. I've got four super practical tips for how to be outrageously hopeful at livehopenow.com. 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
1: 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Lots of sunshine today with daytime highs approaching 90. Southwesterly winds 5 to 10 miles per hour. Mainly clear skies develop with fog at times. Tonight, lows level off around 67. Daytime highs approaching 87 with fog in spots. Early tomorrow, sunshine mixed with clouds at times. Low 80s, Sunday and Monday. Chance of thunderstorms, Sunday. Chance of rain showers, Monday. I'm Staff Meteorologist Paul Trombley. Right now, it's 82 degrees.
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3: Today, September 4th on KCMR, we honor the lawgiver Moses, who was born in Goshen, Egypt, and died at Mount Nebo, Jordan. Moses is remembered in Judaism, Christianity, Islam, and the Baha'i faiths. He was a Hebrew baby, hidden by his mother against persecution, found and adopted by the Egyptian rulers over 1,000 years B.C. Moses killed an Egyptian official, escaped to Midian, beheld God in a burning bush, liberated the Jews from Egypt, and presented the Ten Commandments at Mount Sinai. Moses teaches us that God can work through us, no matter what we think. For more information, go online to wikipedia.org. Lord, we praise you for the Ten Commandments. Help us to obey them. In your name, amen. This is Mary Lynn Ortel.

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1: 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Lots of sunshine today with daytime highs approaching 90. Southwesterly winds 5 to 10 miles per hour. Mainly clear skies develop with fog at times. Tonight, lows level off around 67. Daytime highs approaching 87 with fog in spots. Early tomorrow, sunshine mixed with clouds at times. Low 80s, Sunday and Monday. Chance of thunderstorms, Sunday. Chance of rain showers, Monday. I'm staff meteorologist Paul Trombley. Right now, it's 82 degrees.

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1: 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We've got a beautiful sky out there. We're going to take a complete look at the weather. But first, we're going to call in Brian to give us a look at the news.
2: 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The heat and humidity of recent days can really impact vulnerable populations, including those who are pregnant, newborns, children, the elderly, and those who have chronic illnesses. Never leave anyone alone in a closed car. Use air conditioners and stay in the shade and drink plenty of water, even if you're not thirsty. In addition, wear loose-fitting, light-colored clothing. Iowa Attorney General Brenna Byrd announced Thursday that her office has been awarded over $1.6 million in the first wave of funding grants for programs in Iowa to fight opioid addiction. Legislation passed in 2025 directed 25% of Iowa's opioid settlement money to the Attorney General's office to fund programs, services, and initiatives that tackle the opioid crisis in the state. The Cerro Gordo County Department of Public Health will receive $317,344. The county has a high percentage of overdose deaths compared to other Iowa counties. The North Iowa Justice Support Program, Bridge to Recovery, uses direct meetings with inmates, providing peer-to-peer support and life skills planning. At least 19 cases of measles have been reported in Iowa, mainly in the southern and southeastern parts of the state. A recent report of a confirmed case in Mitchell County was not accurate, as the case was actually reported from another county in northeast Iowa. Jenny Stiles, the lead disease prevention nurse with CG Public Health, tells KCMR News that vaccine rates have been declining, which can allow for more measles cases to occur.
3: When you look at cases, you have like exposure and people becoming sick because they've been exposed. So then you have cases where it's called community acquired. And that would be that they don't have any known exposures to anybody with measles. And so what we worry about then is we know that there is measles within our community somewhere. We just haven't identified it yet.
2: In addition, Stiles says even if you don't have insurance, the cost of the vaccine will be covered. For more information, go to cghealth.com. Again, that's cghealth.com. The Charles H. McNider Museum in Mason City has received reaccreditation from the American Alliance of Museums, the highest national recognition afforded to the nation's museums. Accreditation signifies excellence to the museum community, to governments, funders, outside agencies, and to the museum going public. The McNider Museum has been continuously accredited since 1978, as all museums must undergo a reaccreditation review every 10 years to maintain accredited status. Of the nation's estimated 33,000 museums, about 1,100 are currently accredited. The Charles H. McNider Art Museum is one of only 33 museums accredited in the state of Iowa. Little change this week in the U.S. Drought Monitor report for Iowa. Through Tuesday morning, over 69% of Iowa remained drought-free, while the abnormally dry area covered just over 11%. The moderate and severe drought categories remain the same from the previous week. 1 year ago, nearly 96% of Iowa was drought-free. And OV Days of Giving runs until September 15th. Clear Lake-based Opportunity Village raising funds as part of their 55-year anniversary supporting people with disabilities. The fundraising goal, $55,000. Donations will be matched 1.5 times. So, for example, a $55 gift will become $137.50, $137.50. 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
1: Thank you, Brian. We have 5 minutes now past the hour of 12 noon, and we're going to take a look at the weather. Here's Paul.
4: 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High temperatures reach up to 90 this afternoon under mainly sunny skies, southwesterly winds, 5 to 10 miles per hour. Lows dip down to about 67 tonight. Mainly clear skies develop with fog at times. Daytime highs approaching 87 tomorrow. Sunshine mixed with clouds with fog at times early. Turning cooler Sunday and Monday with highs in the low 80s. Chance for storms Sunday. Chance of rain showers on Monday. I'm Staff Meteorologist Paul Trombley. Currently, it's 86 degrees.
1: And with those 86 degrees, we have a lot of sunshine, but we also have quite a few clouds. The humidity at 69% gives us a feels-like temperature of 93 degrees. That's called the heat index. We have winds from the southwest at 4 miles an hour, and the barometric pressure is at 29.83. And that is a look at the weather for this half hour.
5: It's Crazy Money Day. Hi, I'm Chuck Bentley with My Money Life from Crown. In 1969, bank teller John Conrad walked out of a bank with $215,000 in cash, then disappeared. For more than 50 years, he lived under a false identity, successfully avoiding capture. Only at the end of his life did he reveal who he really was. Imagine spending half a century looking over your shoulder. That's a high price to pay for money. The lesson isn't simply that crime doesn't pay. It's that money gained without integrity never brings the peace it promises. Proverbs 10:2 says, "Ill-gotten treasures have no lasting value, but righteousness delivers from death." Financial shortcuts may appear attractive. 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But every dishonest dollar comes with hidden costs, like a guilty conscience, broken relationships, lost trust, and the constant burden of covering up the truth. 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As Proverbs 22:1 says, "A good name is more desirable than great riches." 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True wealth is measured by the integrity with which we earn it, manage it, and use it to honor the Lord. Now, if credit card debt is ruining your reputation, let Christian credit counselors help. 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
1: 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It's time for the funeral notices. 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
6: It is time for funeral notices here on KCMR. 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There will be a funeral service for 75-year-old Michael J. Woolery of Mason City, who passed away Tuesday, August 25th. That will be at 10 a.m. on Saturday, September 5th, at Hogan Bremermore Colonial Chapel, which is also in charge of arrangements. There will be a massive Christian burial for 85-year-old Lawrence Joseph Larry Ewan of Mason City, who passed away Monday, August 24th. That will be at 10:30 a.m. on Saturday, September 5th at Epiphany Parish, Holy Family Catholic Church. Hogan Bremermore Colonial Chapel is in charge of arrangements. There will be a funeral service for 70-year-old Lori Jo Mark of Osage, who passed away Sunday, August 30th. That will be at 10:30 a.m. on Saturday, September 5th at Sacred Heart Catholic Church, Hoff Celebrations Champion Chapel is in charge of arrangements. There will be a funeral service for 81-year-old Barbara Ristow of Hampton, who passed away Wednesday, August 26th. That will be at 10:30 a.m. on Saturday, September 5th at Trinity Lutheran Church. Sitzema Atkinson Funeral Home is in charge of arrangements. There will be a funeral service for 92-year-old Barbara Jean Schroeder of Bancroft and formerly of Ledyard, who passed away Saturday, August 29th. That will be at 10:30 a.m. on Saturday, September 5th at Bethany Evangelical and Reformed Church in Ledyard. Oakcrest Funeral Services is in charge of arrangements. There will be a funeral service for 66-year-old Diane K. Erickson of Iowa Falls and formerly a longtime resident of Belmont, who passed away Thursday, August 27th. That will be at 11 a.m. on Saturday, September 5th at Trinity Lutheran Church in Belmond. Andrew's Funeral Home in Belmond is in charge of arrangements. There will be a memorial service for 77-year-old Linda Helen Gerken of Charles City, who passed away Thursday, August 27th. That will be at 11 a.m. on Saturday, September 5th at St. John Evangelical Lutheran Church. Hauser Weishar Funeral Home is in charge of arrangements. There will be a memorial service for 94-year-old Wilma Kingery Van Tool of Clear Lake, who passed away Thursday, August 27th. That will be at 11 a.m. on Saturday, September 5th at Marble Rock United Methodist Church. Woodley Funeral Home in Green is in charge of arrangements. There will be a graveside service for 99-year-old Dorothy Doris Vance of Osage, who passed away Wednesday, August 5th. That will be at 11 a.m. on Saturday, September 5th at Osage Cemetery. Hoff Celebrations Champion Chapel is in charge of arrangements. There will be a funeral service for 84-year-old Janet K. Scheffner of Floyd, who passed away Saturday, August 29th. That will be at 2:30 p.m. on Saturday, September 5th at Hauser Weishar Funeral Home in Charles City, which is also in charge of arrangements. There will be a celebration of life for 84-year-old Vance D. Tripp of Britt and formerly of Kanawha, who passed away Monday, August 31st. That will be at 2:30 p.m. on Saturday, September 5th at Ewing Funeral Home in Kanawha, which is also in charge of arrangements. And the family will also have a graveside service with military honors at 1 p.m. at Amsterdam Township Cemetery in Kanawha. No services will be held for 74-year-old Daniel A. Van Note of Garner, who died Saturday, August 29th. Cataldo Funeral Home is in charge of arrangements.
1: Thank you, Tom. We have 14 minutes past the hour of 12 noon. And we've got music now from L. Limebear.

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1: 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And for more information, please call 641-423-1502. 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And our mailing address is 316 North Federal Avenue in Mason City, Iowa, 50401.

That, of course, was Elvis. And this being Labor Day weekend coming up, I thought we'd try to find as many work-related songs as we could. And that one was from Elvis, and working on the whatever. He's working. We've got let's call it 20 minutes past the hour of 12 noon. Here's another one, sort of a working song. This is the Beatles, called 8 Days a Week.

Actually, that's not the work song I was thinking of. It was Hard Day's Night, and we'll get to that later on in the show. We've got, I'll call it 24 and a half minutes now past the hour of 12 noon, and this is a group known as Men at Work. They're from Australia. This one's called Down Under.

Oh yeah, that's they were a strange group. They were from Australia, but they had some really weird songs that they put out. That was probably their biggest hit. We've got about 2 more minutes before we take a look at the weather.

0: Well, it is 12:30. You're tuned to Inspiration 97.9 KCMR in Mason City, Iowa. And because it's 12:30, it's time to take a look at the weather. We're going to do that right now with our good friend Paul Fromley. Paul?
1: As we grow up and assimilate into the...
0: 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Here we go.
2: 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High temperatures reach up to 90 this afternoon under mainly sunny skies, southwesterly winds, 5 to 10 miles per hour. Lows dip down to about 67 tonight. Mainly clear skies develop with fog at times. Daytime highs approaching 87 tomorrow. Sunshine mixed with clouds with fog at times early. Turning cooler Sunday and Monday with highs in the low 80s. Chance for storms Sunday. Chance of rain showers on Monday. I'm staff meteorologist Paul Fromley. Currently, it's 86 degrees.
0: And with those 86 degrees of very sunny sky, there are some clouds out there, but it's mostly sunny. We've got, let's see. I'm trying to find it. We've got the, if we can find the right bug here, we've got winds from the southwest at about 6 miles an hour. We've got humidity is pretty high. It's at, we've got, we're having a problem here with our little computer. Anyway, it's the heat index is right around 93 degrees, and it's really warm out there. So we hope that you'll take care and drink plenty of water and stay cool as much as you can. And that's a look at the weather.
1: Just because day. As we grow up and assimilate into the world, we tend to fall in line with always doing what's expected of us. And for many people, that might get a little boring. On this very special day, these unspoken rules society hath paved before us no longer apply. This day is your golden opportunity to do whatever your heart desires. This day is to encourage you to march at the beat of your own drum, your chance to do something with no rhyme or reason. Whether you want to drink milk wearing a cow onesie, go on an impromptu road trip anywhere, or surprise a friend with flowers, this day is your chance to add a little spontaneity to your life. It's also a golden opportunity to spread some positivity to others. Pay a tab for the table next to you. Leave a nice note on someone's desk. The possibilities are endless, and the only thing holding you back is you. The IOOF Home, a truly wonderful place to live and work.
3: This has been a terrific week, as together we have feasted on the Scriptures as a guide for our personal stories, complete with personal application in our lives. Before us is the prospect of family reunions, tailgating sporting events, church potlucks, and community festivals, all of which involve gathering with food. As we participate in these events, we are reminded of the words recorded in Nehemiah 8:10 from the ESV, which says, "Then he said to them, go your way, eat the fat and drink sweet wine, and send portions to anyone who has nothing ready, for this day is holy to the Lord. And do not be grieved, for the joy of the Lord is your strength." I picture in my mind the painting of a heavenly banquet stretching towards infinity, filled with vast amounts of meat, vegetables, fruits, desserts, and drink, certainly capable of feeding all of the hosts of heaven, gathered in holy unison, giving praise and thanks to God, the Creator and Author of all life, including the provisions of life found in nourishing us, body, soul, and mind. Is this really the image we have of the glory of God? We come to these events with the expectation of great fun, fellowship, and of course, food. Often we exchange recipes and tricks of the trade with one another. We delight in putting our culinary skills on display. All are welcome at the table, regardless of their contribution, in an effort to be inclusive, to be a welcoming opponent, to share from our bounty as directed by our faithful Father. One of my favorite stories is found in Luke. As the two men are walking on the road to Emmaus, when they are joined by a third man who shared with them the events in the past few days, the two invite the third to dine with them. Then, at the breaking of the bread, they discovered the one joining them was Jesus. How ironic that at communion or at mealtime, we invite Jesus to join us at our banquet table. Bon appetit. Thank you for the privilege to visit with you during our devotions this week. May you be blessed as you are a blessing to us. This has been Pastor Larry Day from the Free Methodist Church USA. To hear this devotion again, go to kcmrfm.com.

0: Well, I'm sure you recognize the voice of Dolly Parton. We lost her this week, and it seemed almost appropriate that we should play that song this week, this weekend, being Labor Day weekend. We've got 20 minutes now before the hour of 1 o'clock here on KCMR. And what else do we have? How about something from Jimmy Buffett? It's called Come Monday.
1: Heading up to San Francisco for the Labor Day weekend show.

Oh, that one was written for us. That was Labor Day, as mentioned in the first chorus there. Anyway, we've got 16 now before the hour, 1 o'clock. Here's this is Leo Dorsey. This is another Working Man song.

0: out. I'm so
1: working
0: excited.
1: In the coal mine, Leo Dorsey. We've got 12 minutes now before the hour of 1 o'clock. We're going to call on Carrie Underwood. Well, she doesn't want to sing for us. I don't know why.

I like that one. That's Carrie Underwood and He Lives. It is 9 minutes now before the hour, 1 o'clock, and I talked earlier about a Beatles song that was a working song, and I found it. It's called A Hard Day's Night.

Roses in the Roses. That's Johnny Cash's daughter, Roseanne. We've got about 4 minutes before the hour of 1 o'clock, and we're gonna give you a little bit more music. This is Sylvia and Ian and Sylvia, and this one's called "Taking Care of Business." This would take us right up to the top of the hour.

0: That's Ian and Sylvia. They were a couple that was, they were around in the, I think, the 60s, and they came out of Canada, and they worked together, had a couple of hits, and then they were married, and then eventually they divorced and went their separate ways, and we didn't hear much of them after that. Ian and Sylvia. We've got, it's 1 o'clock. You're tuned to Inspiration 97.9 KCMR in Mason City, Iowa. And because it's 1 o'clock, it is time to take a look at the weather. We're going to call on our good friend Paul Trombley for that. Paul?
1: 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High temperatures reach up to 90 this afternoon under mainly sunny skies, southwesterly winds, 5 to 10 miles per hour. Lows dip down to about 67 tonight. Mainly clear skies develop with fog at times. Daytime highs approaching 87 tomorrow. Sunshine mixed with clouds with fog at times early. Turning cooler Sunday and Monday with highs in the low 80s. Chance for storms Sunday. Chance of rain showers on Monday. I'm staff meteorologist Paul Trombley. Currently, it's 86 degrees.
0: And with those 86 degrees, a lot of sunshine. There's also a lot of clouds. We have humidity at 66%. That gives us a feels like our heat index of 94 degrees. Winds are from the southwest at 5 miles an hour. Humidity, as we said, 66%. And the barometric pressure is at 29.83. It's kind of steady. Well, we're in the 1 o'clock hour, and I thought, you know, the ultimate work song, this to me was the ultimate working song. It's Tennessee Ernie Ford. I'm sure you recognize it. 16 tons.
2: 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Muscle and blood and skin and bones. A mind that's weak and a back that's strong. You load 16 tons, what do you get? Another day old.

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I loaded 16 tons, a number 9 coal, and the star boss said, well, bless my

on and it was drizzling rain. Fighting and trouble are my middle name. I was raised in the canebrake by an old mama lion. Can't know a high-toned woman make me walk the line. You load 16 tons. What are you

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1: I think that's the song that really made his career. I just love that song. Anyway, it is 5 minutes now past the hour of 1 o'clock here on KCMR. We're going to call on our good friend Carrie Joby Carnes, and this one's called The Cause of Christ.

They do such a great job. That's Home Free. We've got 13, no, make it 14 minutes past the hour, and we're going to call on Nadine Coyle. This one's called Go to Work.

everywhere. Even now I see the foreign flag arrayed, their guns on fire as we sail into hell. I have no fear of death, it brings no sorrow.

That was his first big hit in this country, but he's been around for quite a while. He was he actually was born and grew up in South Africa, and he was a musical theater guy, and he was the star in the musical, he was really well known for that, and then he went off on a recording career, and stuff ended up over here, and it just made a big hit for him, and a lot of other songs came after, and they were all really pretty good because he's got a great voice. Unfortunately, he passed away about 3 years ago now. 21 minutes now past the hour of 1 o'clock. Here's a working song from Kenny Chesney along with George Strait. This one's called Shift Work.

think if you've been in the labor force for any length of time, you've probably done a little bit of shift work somewhere. And I certainly did my share when I was in college, and glad I don't have to do that anymore. But, you know, it does pay well. It's just sometimes very difficult work. Anyway, we've got 26 now past the hour of 1 o'clock, and we're going to call on Geraldine Steele. This one's called Yes, God is Real.

0: Geralyn Steele. She's from the Minneapolis area, and she appeared quite frequently on the Prairie Home Companion program with Garrison Keillor. Well, it is, let's call it 1:30, 1:31 actually, and that means it's time to take a look at the weather. We're going to do that with our good friend Paul Trombley. Paul?
1: 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High temperatures reach up to 90 this afternoon under mainly sunny skies, southwesterly winds, 5 to 10 miles per hour. Lows dip down to about 67 tonight. Mainly clear skies develop with fog at times. Daytime highs approaching 87 tomorrow. Sunshine mixed with clouds with fog at times early. Turning cooler Sunday and Monday with highs in the low 80s. Chance for storms Sunday. Chance of rain showers on Monday. I'm staff meteorologist Paul Trombley. Currently, it's 86 degrees.
0: And with those 86 degrees, we had clouds earlier, but they're breaking up, and there's a few out there, but nothing serious, at least looking out my east window. We have winds now from the south at 3 miles an hour. Humidity's at 64%, and that gives us a feels-like temperature of 96 degrees, the what's known as the heat index. And the barometric pressure is pretty much steady all afternoon, 29.83. That is a look at the weather here on KCMR. Let's get back to the music. How about something from, this is definitely a work song. This is Sam Cooke, Chain Gang.
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1: Hi, this is Bruce.
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0: Well, we've been having fun with work songs all afternoon since tomorrow starts the Labor Day weekend. We hope that you have some great plans and will enjoy the weekend. And hopefully these work songs will get you in the right mood. Here's another one. This one's from Doris Day. It's called Full-Time Job.

Well, it is 22 minutes now before the hour of 2 o'clock. Here's the Nitty Gritty Dirt Band. It's called Working Man.

0: gritty dirt band. Here's Glenn Campbell. It's called Jesus
1: I
0: and
1: have
0: Me.
1: Sung for King.

0: Thank y'all.
1: Glenn Campbell and Jesus and Me. We've got 16 now before the hour, 3 o'clock. Here's the Pretenders. It's called Back on the Chain Gang.

You know, a lot of groups did the falsetto thing, but I don't think very many did it better than the Bee Gees. They that falsetto voice, three of them, and they made it sound so good. We've got eight before the hour of 2 o'clock. How about something from the Kinks? You remember them, don't you? This one is called When Work Is Over.

0: the drink.
1: That is the Kinks, and I've never heard that one before and probably will never listen to it again. I'm not impressed. Anyway, we've got 5 minutes before the hour of 2 o'clock here on KCMR. Now, this group of guys and I, we play together once a week or so in my basement, and one of the songs we've been working on is the Jesus song. Now, we don't do it as well as Tom Booth, but we do. We hope to get there, so good enough at least to perform in public. But this is Tom Booth doing the Jesus song.

0: Oh, that's such a nice song. That's Tom Booth and the Jesus song. He wrote it, and it's a really, really nice song. Well, it is 10 minutes. No, I take that back. It is 2 o'clock straight up, and you're tuned to Inspiration 97.9 KCMR in Mason City, Iowa. And because it's 2 o'clock, it's time to take a look at the weather. We're going to do that right now. We're going to call on our good friend Paul Trombley for that. Paul.
1: 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Sunny skies this afternoon with highs around 90. Winds out of the southwest, 5 to 10 miles per hour. Lows dip down to about 67 tonight. Mainly clear skies develop with fog at times. Partly cloudy skies with fog at times early tomorrow. Highs level off around 87. Turning cooler Sunday and Monday with highs in the low 80s. Chance of thunderstorms Sunday. Chance for showers on Monday. I'm staff meteorologist Paul Trombley. Currently, it's 90 degrees.
0: And with those 90 degrees, we have a sunny sky. There's quite a few clouds, but nothing serious. It's been pretty much sunny all day. And it is warm. We've got, with this humidity at 66%, we have a heat index of 99 degrees. Feels like 99 with that humidity. We have winds from the south now at 5 miles an hour. The barometric pressure rocks solid right where it's been all afternoon, 29.83. That is a look at the weather for this half hour. We're going to get back to the music now, and we're going to start the hour off with another work song. This is Steely Dan, and it's called Dirty Work.

That wasn't one of their bigger hits, but it was on one of their albums, Dirty Work by Steely Dan. We've got, call it 4 minutes now past the hour of 2 o'clock here on KCMR. And Dolly Parton sang, we know she passed away this past week and being mourned all over the world. A song, He's Alive, was written by a guy named Don Francisco, and it was recorded in 1977, but didn't go as far as when she brought it out in 1989. It was a crossover hit called He's Alive, and this is Dolly doing that song in front of a live audience.

Dolly was such a powerful performer, and that was a good example of her power. She's great, and we're going to miss her. We've got 10 now past the hour of 2 o'clock, and we're going to call on a group known as, well, you've heard of them before, Music Travel Love. And this is a song that was originally done by a group known as The Tokens. It's called The Lion Sleeps Tonight.

That's two of the Moffat brothers. There were four of them. The two, they broke up, sort of, and then the two decided to go out on their own and call themselves Music Travel Love. We've got, let's call it 11 minutes now, past the hour of 2 o'clock here on KCMR. We're going to call on K.D. Lang.

0: If I'm not mistaken, she recorded that one in 2010 at, I think it was a concert at the 2010 Winter Olympics. It was sort of the wrap-up concert. Anyway, we've got 17 now past the hour of 2 o'clock here on KCMR.
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0: That's tonight at 8 o'clock here on KCMR. I know you'll enjoy the show. 17 and a half past the hour of 2 o'clock. Whoops.
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4: 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On Friday, September 11th, enjoy the day viewing show films at the Mason City Community Theater or the Southbridge Theater at 11:45 a.m. End the night at the after party at Sports Page or the Boulevard in Clear Lake starting at 9. And finally, Saturday, September 12th, the day starts at 11:30 a.m. at the Mason City Community Theater or Southbridge Theater to view another day of outstanding independent films. The awards ceremony follows at the Mason City Community Theater starting at 6:45 p.m., followed by the after party at Bricks Wine and Whiskey starting at 8. Admission is $30 for the whole weekend, $20 for a day pass, and $10 for a two-hour block. Please note that Thursday night's local filmmakers night and Saturday awards ceremony are free to attend and no ticket is required. For more information, visit the Iowa Independent Film Festival Facebook page.
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0: I must say that Nancy and I have gone to the film festival the last 3 or 4 years, and it's always a good experience. If you like movies, this is a great time to learn about them and see and talk to filmmakers from around the country. They'll be here on that weekend or that week, and hopefully you get a chance to enjoy some of that entertainment.

Oh, he was quite the crooner, that, of course, Dean Martin. We've got 23 minutes now past the hour, and we're going to call on Frank Sinatra, if I can get him to play here. And let's see, I think he's playing now.

Frank Sinatra, you know, he had a lot of nicknames, Blue Eyes, Old Blue Eyes, and the chairman of the board. But what he called himself was a saloon singer. He said he described his work as being a saloon singer, and he did a lot of work in Vegas in some of the bigger venues there. But he was, as we know, he was quite popular. Well, it's time for some more music, and we're going to be looking at the weather shortly after that. This is Kate Bush. It's called Running Up the Hill, A Deal with God.

0: It is now 29 minutes before the hour of 3 o'clock here on KCMR. That was Kate Bush, and it was called Running Up That Hill, A Deal with God. Well, because it is the bottom of the hour, it's time to talk about weather. We're going to do that right now. We're going to call our good friend Paul Fromley for the look at the forecast after I tell you you're tuned to Inspiration 97.9 KCMR, Mason City, Iowa.
1: Here's your Inspiration 97.9 KCMR forecast. Sunny skies this afternoon with highs around 90. Winds out of the southwest, 5 to 10 miles per hour. Lows dip down to about 67 tonight. Mainly clear skies develop with fog at times. Partly cloudy skies with fog at times early tomorrow. Highs level off around 87. Turning cooler Sunday and Monday with highs in the low 80s. Chance of thunderstorms Sunday. Chance for showers on Monday. I'm staff meteorologist Paul Trombley. Currently, it's 90 degrees.
0: And with those 90 degrees, a few more clouds have rolled in. We've got still some sunny skies out there, but the clouds have moved in just a bit. We have winds now from the southeast at 3 miles an hour. Humidity is still pretty high, 60%. Barometric pressure is at 29.83. That hasn't changed much. We've got a feels-like temperature of 96 degrees, so it is hot. And that heat index is very high, so you need to be drinking lots of water if you're working outdoors, and stay cool as much as you can. That's a look at the weather for this half hour.
2: 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Hello, this is Charlie Ward, wearing cowboy boots and in a southern drawl, saying I was pleased to have Dr. Hardinger as my dentist, helping me with my teeth after a bout with cancer. He guided treatment along with a view of my dental benefits plan and phased treatment over time. 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
3: How do you experience freedom in Christ? 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John 8:36 says, "So if the Son sets you free, you will be free indeed." 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He loves you. He wants that for you. And you know what? That is intentional living.
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0: 25 minutes now before the hour of 3 o'clock here on KCMR. We're going to go back a ways. This is Don McLean in a live concert. This is a song that named And I Love You So.
5: Boy, I never had that note 20 years ago. A-D-D. Starry, starry night, ain't you? Woo! That was high voice. 20 years of one-nighters gave me this one. Now this song it's called And I Love You So.

that's a great song. That was his the B-side of his first release, and it was recorded and released in 1970. It didn't do all that great because it was a B-side, but then others picked it up. Bobby Vinton did a recording, Bobby Goldsboro, Ed Ames, but the one that made it the farthest in the charts was one by Perry Como. Well, it is, let's call it 20 minutes before the hour of 3 o'clock. We're going to call in Cyndi Lauper.

You have lots of fun along with the girls, and but because it's Labor Day, it's time to get back to work. We're going to do one from Morgan Wallen, and this one's called Working Man's Song.

We have 11 minutes now before the hour of 3 o'clock. Speaking of Labor Day and working, Monday is Labor Day, so the office here will be closed. I won't be back until next Friday. So I hope you can get through the week without me. I'm sure you can. We've got it's going to be a good weekend, though. I think there's going to be some stormy weather, but there's going to be some heat for those of us who like to swim. And I'll probably be doing a lot of that this weekend between raindrops and so on. And I hope you have a great weekend as well. Let's see. What do we have here? This is Tommy James and the Shondells.

Tommy James and the Shondells and Crimson and Clover. I've said it before and I'll say it again. I don't understand what the lyrics mean. That just doesn't make any sense to me, but it's a good tune. This is the Browns from their Browns Now CD. It's called Nothing Is Impossible.

that's a great message, isn't it? That's the Browns. Well, we got about 5 minutes before we look at the top of the hour. This is Don Williams. It's called Lord, I hope this day is good.

0: 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You're tuned to Inspiration 97.9 KCMR in Mason City, Iowa. And because it's 3 o'clock, it's time to take a look at the weather. We're going to call on Paul Tromley for that. Paul?
1: 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Ample sunshine expected this afternoon, with daytime highs approaching 90. Winds out of the southwest, 5 to 10 miles per hour. Mainly clear skies. Tonight, lows dip down to about 67. Daytime highs approaching 86, with fog in spots. Early tomorrow, sunshine mixed with clouds at times. Temperatures above average Sunday and Monday, with highs in the low 80s. Storms likely Sunday. Chance of rain showers on Monday. I'm Staff Meteorologist Paul Trombley. Right now, 90.
0: And with those 90 degrees, a lot of the clouds have moved away from my east window, at least, and it's sunny out there. We've got winds coming at us from the south at 5 miles an hour. Humidity is 68%. The barometric pressure, 29.82. Now, that finally went down, just one little tick, but it went down. And we've got a feels-like temperature of 100. That's the heat index when you combine the humidity and the temperature. And so that means it's pretty warm out there. If you're having to work outside for any reason, make sure you have plenty of water with you and keep drinking it, because that's the best way to survive in this kind of heat. We're lucky. A lot of other places in the country, it's even worse. But 100 is heat index is pretty high for us. We hope that you're taking good care of yourself. We've got more music after this.
2: What are you leaning on these days? Hi, this is the Lipo Minute. You ever go for a long hike up a mountain? Sometimes you have to find a good rock to sit on and take a little rest, right? A place to take your shoes off and rub your feet, eat a little snack. Hope says that when life gets difficult, you have a place to rest, a rock to lean on. Check out Proverbs 3:5. It says, lean on, trust in, and be confident in the Lord with all your heart and mind, and do not rely on your own insight or understanding. Verse 6 continues, in all your ways, know, recognize, and acknowledge him, and he will direct and make straight and plain your paths. These are two of my favorite verses in the entire Bible. They tell me that I can rest in God, that I can put my hope in God. And as I do that, God will direct my way all the way up the mountain. I've got four super practical tips for how to be outrageously hopeful at livehopenow.com. And remember, choose hope today.
0: We have 3 minutes now past the hour. I'm just to let you know that I have to get out of here a little bit early today. I've got another obligation in Rockwell this afternoon. But we do have time for some more music before we go move on. And we're going to start this hour off with Johnny Horton. And this one's called The Battle of New Orleans.

Johnny Horton. And the Battle of New Orleans is the name of that one, of course. Well, it is 3 minutes past the hour it's 6 minutes past the hour of 3 o'clock. And this is the Labor Day weekend coming up, and so I've been playing this afternoon a lot of songs related to work. And this one is a song from John N. Gotti, and it's called Building the Kingdom of Heaven.

Oh, yeah, I like that one. John Angotti, he was here a few years ago. He was attended the Epiphany Parish picnic, I believe it was, and he performed there. And he's a great singer. That one he wrote as well as performing it. Well, we've got 10 minutes past the hour of 3 o'clock. We're building on that that theme of labor. And what better song than this from Olivia Newton-John? It's called Workout Song.

0: days. Hi, this is the Lipo Minute. You ever go for a long hike up a mountain? Sometimes you have to find a good rock to sit on and take a little rest, right? A place to take your shoes off and rub your feet, eat a little snack. Hope says that when life gets difficult, you have a place to rest, a rock to lean on. Check out Proverbs 3:5. It says, "Lean on, trust in, and be confident in the Lord with all your heart and mind, and do not rely on your own insight or understanding." Verse 6 continues, "In all your ways, know, recognize, and acknowledge Him, and He will direct and make straight and plain your paths." These are two of my favorite verses in the entire Bible. They tell me that I can rest in God, that I can put my hope in God. And as I do that, God will direct my way all the way up the mountain. I've got four super practical tips for how to be outrageously hopeful at livehopenow.com. And remember, choose hope today.
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1: And we're going to do one more work song. This is kind of the ultimate work song for me anyway. It was about a mine disaster, shall we say, and it was written and recorded by Jimmy Dean. He did more than just make sausage. This one's called Big Bad John.
3: Big John. Big John.
4: Every morning at the mine, you could see him arrive. He stood 6 foot six and weighed 245, kind of broad at the shoulder and narrow at the hip. And everybody knew you'd

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He just drifted into town and stayed all alone. He didn't say much, he kind of quiet and shy. And if you spoke at all, he just said hi to Big John. Somebody said he came from New Orleans, where he got in a fight over a Cajun queen, and a crashing blow from a huge right hand sent a Louisiana fella to the promised

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Through the dust and the smoke of this man-made hell walked a giant of a man that the miners knew well, grabbed a sagging timber and gave out with a groan, and like a giant oak tree.

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Now there's only one left down there to save Big John. With Jackson Timbers they started back down. Then came that rumble way down in the ground, and the smoke and gas belched out of that mine. 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

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Big John.

Jimmy Dean and Big Bad John. It is, well, we got 17 now past the hour, 3 o'clock. It's time for me to move along. Hope you'll be back on next Friday. I'll be back at noon. We'll do this all over again. Have a great weekend. Be sure to be safe over the Labor Day weekend, and we hope to see you back here on Tuesday so that we'd rather talk with you than talk about you, so keep that in mind. And also remember, this is a worship weekend, so we hope you'll find a church that can suit your needs. We know that there are plenty of churches in the area who would love to have you as a guest. So if you can, if you just pick a church, I'm sure that everyone there would be happy to have you as a guest. If you already have a church home, why don't you invite somebody else along? And that's a look at, the weekend. We hope you have a great weekend, and we'll see you back here next Friday.

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1: Here's your Inspiration 97.9 KCMR forecast. Ample sunshine expected this afternoon, with daytime highs approaching 90. Winds out of the southwest, 5 to 10 miles per hour. Mainly clear skies tonight. Lows dip down to about 67. Daytime highs approaching 86, with fog in spots early tomorrow. Sunshine mixed with clouds at times. Temperatures above average Sunday and Monday, with highs in the low 80s. Storms likely Sunday. Chance of rain showers on Monday. I'm Staff Meteorologist Paul Trombley. Right now, 90.

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2: 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A hot, homemade, nutritious meal is served that includes a variety of meat, vegetables, salads, fruits, relishes, breads, and desserts. 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Good Shepherd is located at 302 2nd Street Northeast in Mason City, and they ask that you use the Half Circle Drive entrance on 2nd Street Northeast to enter. Homestead Assisted Living, 2501 West State Street in Mason City, is having hot chocolate and cookies every Wednesday from 3 to 4 p.m. There will be an opportunity to learn more about Homestead Assisted Living. The Fertile Church of Christ, 3493 Eagle Avenue, has opened a needs pantry to serve the physical needs of individuals in Fertile and the surrounding communities. 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
2: Here's your Inspiration 97.9 KCMR forecast. Ample sunshine expected this afternoon with daytime highs approaching 90. Winds out of the southwest, 5 to 10 miles per hour. Mainly clear skies tonight, lows dip down to about 67. Daytime highs approaching 86 with fog in spots. Early tomorrow, sunshine mixed with clouds at times. Temperatures above average Sunday and Monday with highs in the low 80s. Storms likely Sunday. Chance of rain showers on Monday. I'm Staff Meteorologist Paul Trombley. Right now, 90.

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1: 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The heat and humidity of recent days can really impact vulnerable populations, including those who are pregnant, newborns, children, the elderly, and those who have chronic illnesses. Never leave anyone alone in a closed car. Use air conditioners and stay in the shade and drink plenty of water, even if you're not thirsty. In addition, wear loose-fitting, light-colored clothing. Iowa Attorney General Brenna Byrd announced Thursday that her office has been awarded over $1.6 million in the first wave of funding grants for programs in Iowa to fight opioid addiction. Legislation passed in 2025 directed 25% of Iowa's opioid settlement money to the Attorney General's office to fund programs, services, and initiatives that tackle the opioid crisis in the state. The Cerro Gordo County Department of Public Health will receive $317,344. The county has a high percentage of overdose deaths compared to other Iowa counties. The North Iowa Justice Support Program, Bridge to Recovery, uses direct meetings with inmates, providing peer-to-peer support and life skills planning. At least 19 cases of measles have been reported in Iowa, mainly in the southern and southeastern parts of the state. A recent report of a confirmed case in Mitchell County was not accurate, as the case was actually reported from another county in northeast Iowa. Jenny Stiles, the lead disease prevention nurse with CG Public Health, tells KCMR News that vaccine rates have been declining, which can allow for more measles cases to occur.
2: When you look at cases, you have like exposure and people becoming sick because they've been exposed. So then you have cases where it's called community acquired. And that would be that they don't have any known exposures to anybody with measles. And so what we worry about then is we know that there is measles within our community somewhere. We just haven't identified it yet.
1: In addition, Stiles says even if you don't have insurance, the cost of the vaccine will be covered. For more information, go to cghealth.com. Again, that's cghealth.com. The Charles H. McNider Museum in Mason City has received reaccreditation from the American Alliance of Museums, the highest national recognition afforded to the nation's museums. Accreditation signifies excellence to the museum community, to governments, funders, outside agencies, and to the museum going public. The McNider Museum has been continuously accredited since 1978, as all museums must undergo a reaccreditation review every 10 years to maintain accredited status. Of the nation's estimated 33,000 museums, about 1,100 are currently accredited. The Charles H. McNider Art Museum is one of only 33 museums accredited in the state of Iowa. Little change this week in the U.S. Drought Monitor report for Iowa. Through Tuesday morning, over 69% of Iowa remained drought-free, while the abnormally dry area covered just over 11%. The moderate and severe drought categories remain the same from the previous week. 1 year ago, nearly 96% of Iowa was drought-free. And OV Days of Giving runs until September 15th. 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
3: It is time for the stock market report on KCMR. The markets ended the week on a down note. The Dow Jones Industrial Average was down 271 points, or 0.51%, to close at 53,414. The Standard & Poor's 500 Index was down 29 points, or 0.38%, to close at 7,718. And the NASDAQ Composite Index was down 77 points, or 0.29%, to close at 26,506. And that is your look at the stock report for Friday.
4: Here's your Inspiration 97.9 KCMR forecast. Mainly clear skies tonight with lows around 67. Easterly winds around 5 miles per hour. Sunshine mixed with clouds at times and foggy early tomorrow. Daytime highs approaching 86. Chance for storms tomorrow night. Lows around 66. Partly cloudy skies. Temperatures a bit above average Sunday and Monday with highs in the low 80s. Thunderstorms likely Sunday. Chance of rain showers on Monday. I'm Staff Meteorologist Paul Trombley. 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
1: 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Mainly clear skies tonight with lows around 67. Easterly winds around 5 miles per hour. Sunshine mixed with clouds at times and foggy early tomorrow. Daytime highs approaching 86. Chance for storms tomorrow night. Lows around 66. Partly cloudy skies. Temperatures a bit above average Sunday and Monday with highs in the low 80s. Thunderstorms likely Sunday. Chance of rain showers on Monday. I'm Staff Meteorologist Paul Trombley. 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
3: 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Mainly clear skies tonight with lows around 67. Easterly winds around 5 miles per hour. Sunshine mixed with clouds at times and foggy early tomorrow. Daytime highs approaching 86. Chance for storms tomorrow night. Lows around 66. Partly cloudy skies. Temperatures a bit above average Sunday and Monday with highs in the low 80s. Thunderstorms likely Sunday. Chance of rain showers on Monday. I'm Staff Meteorologist Paul Trombley. 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
1: Here's your Inspiration 97.9 KCMR forecast. Mainly clear skies tonight with lows around 67. Easterly winds around 5 miles per hour. Sunshine mixed with clouds at times and foggy early tomorrow. Daytime highs approaching 86. Chance for storms tomorrow night. Lows around 66. Partly cloudy skies. Temperatures a bit above average Sunday and Monday with highs in the low 80s. Thunderstorms likely Sunday. Chance of rain showers on Monday. I'm Staff Meteorologist Paul Trombley. Right now, 88.

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1: 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Mainly clear skies tonight with lows around 67. Easterly winds around 5 miles per hour. Sunshine mixed with clouds at times and foggy early tomorrow. Daytime highs approaching 86. Chance for storms tomorrow night. Lows around 66. Partly cloudy skies. Temperatures a bit above average Sunday and Monday with highs in the low 80s. Thunderstorms likely Sunday. Chance of rain showers on Monday. I'm Staff Meteorologist Paul Trombley. Right now, 88.